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5: Hey, I'm not going to lie. You know, I make fun of Frazier a lot, but one of the things I do appreciate about him is he appreciates the greats, whether it be Bill Hicks, Bill Burr, or the great Mitch Hedberg.
6: He is a great, I got to say. You know, but I've seen your ratings, Nick, and the arrows are pointing down. I think Mitch Hedberg knows about that. Here's his solution.
5: See what happens when I try to be nice?
6: You should never do that.
5: Never again.
6: Never do that. Okay.
7: Yeah, this is my friend said to me, he said, I think the weather's trippy. I said, no, man, it's not the weather that's trippy. Perhaps it's the way that we perceive it that is indeed trippy. Then I thought, man, I should have just said, yeah. I want to hang a map of the world in my house. And then I'm going to put pins into all the locations that I travel to. But first, I'm going to have to travel to the top two corners of the map so it won't fall down. I get a cold sore. You know, I hate it. I put Carmex on it. Carmex is supposed to heal cold sores. I don't know if it does, but it will make them shiny and more noticeable. It's like cold sore highlighter. Maybe they could come up with an arrow that heals cold sores. I hate arrows, man. Don't you? Imagine being killed by a bow and arrow. That would suck. An arrow killed you? They would never solve the crime. Look at that dead guy. Let's go that way. All right.
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8: Which includes Sun Valley. 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

There are those narrow-minded non-thinkers that would label me a cynic. No, it's true. I admit, I'm not impressed by very much, if anything. But this Aerosmith and Friends thing is bananas. I mean, like, they're still adding to the guest list, which is unbelievable. 10 Shades of Awesome as is. I'm going to run down the whole list for you a little later on this hour and include how you can win tickets tomorrow from KLOS before you can even buy them. That's how we do it.

0: I defer to the sage counsel of Gary Oldman as Vlad Dracula when he told us,
1: "There is much to be learned from beasts."
0: There is much to be learned from beasts. What are you looking at the radio funny? Like I'm the only one that's seen every movie made in the past 40 years. 95.5 KLOS, there goes the Rolling Stones. Nick Carter here. Let me tell you about this freaking shindig. California Dream On, get it? Aerosmith and Friends. Dude, I've heard from virtually everyone I know on the East Coast. Pissed! Because this is happening in L.A., in Hollywood, to be precise. Two nights only. They're not taking this show on the road. So we're talking about the Hollywood Bowl, October 29th and November 1st. This is the lineup, so far. Aerosmith and Friends. Special guests are going to be the Black Crowes, Run DMC, Heart, Andrew Watt, Billy Idol, Chad Smith of the Chili's, Duff McKagan of Guns, Eric Church, Jerry Cantrell of Alice, Marcus King, Mikey Nez of Alice in Chains, Nuno Bettencourt, Pat Monahan of Train, who's a beast when he sings, Sammy Hagar / Steve Stevens, Tom Morello, and others. Kenny Aronoff's going to be there beating drums. And it also says additional legendary artists, special guests, and surprise performances to be announced. Who is freaking left? You don't want to miss this. So let me give you the rundown, all right? Tickets are going to go on sale Saturday morning at 10 a.m. at Ticketmaster. But that's for suckers, as we like to say. Here's your chance to leave all those suckers behind. Tomorrow morning, Heidi and Frank have the hookup. 7:40 a.m. is your first chance to win tickets before you can buy them. Then at 1:40 p.m. and then twice with me, 3:40 and 4:40 p.m. Holla at your boy. Aerosmith and Friends, tomorrow from KLOS.
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0: that song completely different now that he's gone, don't you? Yeah, it's all right. You can be a sensitive creature like me. 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

0: Tears of the Holy, my favorite Led Zeppelin album. But, you know, taste is subjective. Over the Hills, 95.5 KLOS. It's Nick Carter till 7 o'clock. I'd like to share a heartwarming story with you. A story that reaffirms my belief in humanity. There's a young man in Texas was arrested for trying to, and I quote, rescue thick Latinas from an ICE detention facility. 31-year-old South Florida man named Travis Tito Ramirez, and he looks exactly like you might imagine, was arrested after climbing the fence of a federal ICE facility on an outrageous mission to rescue what he describes as the thick queens of his dreams. Armed only with a duffel bag packed with Red Bulls, fresh roses, and love letters, Ramirez blasted Bad Bunny from a portable speaker while wearing a Thick Lives Matter t-shirt. He later admitted to police that he didn't know anyone inside, but was inspired by a viral TikTok and a dream telling him to free the women. Federal agents called the bizarre break-in deeply confusing, yet vaguely flattering, admitting that they had never seen a protest driven by pure horniness. Ramirez is currently being held without bond on federal charges, but his wild stunt sparked a viral GoFundMe campaign, which, you know, I expected immediately. His GoFundMe is called the Booty Liberation Front, and it's already pulled in thousands of dollars from online fans. Yes! I found my spirit animal. Remember this, SoCal. Not all heroes wear capes. That's a true American.
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1: Which includes La Puente. Hey La Puente, we see you. You rock.

outside, but, you know, be of good cheer. We're halfway there. It's Wednesday. We're halfway there, like Tommy and Gina. 95.5 KLOS, Nick Carter hanging out with you until 7. Let me give you a quick rundown. This Aerosmith and Friends thing is bananas. California Dream on Aerosmith and Friends. It's special guests, Black Crowes, Heart, Billy Idol, and so many more. Mike Inez from Alice in Chains is going to be there. Jerry Cantrell. I mean, here's the thing. Tickets go on sale. Ticketmaster, Saturday morning, 10 a.m. But you know us, and we know you, and we love you. We got the hookup starting tomorrow morning, 7:40 with Heidi and Frank. Then tickets at 1:40 and 2 with me, 3:40 and 4:40. So again, be ready, 7:40 a.m., 1:40 p.m., 3:40 p.m., and 4:40 p.m. before you can even buy them. What do you think of that? As the Dark Lord of Metal is pleased, as should you be, from 95.5 KLOS.

0: Mr. Broad. It's Billy Idol, 95.5 KLOS. So I just mentioned a few minutes ago, I just really scratched the surface of this Aerosmith and Friends thing, which is happening at the Hollywood Bowl, which is going to be two nights, October 29th and November 1st. Now, I was kind of like, you know, the second I saw the promos, I was like, yeah, this is going to be BS. I have never been so happy to be wrong in my life. Okay, so Billy Idol is one of the said friends that's going to be there at Aerosmith and Friends. Let me give you the lineup that we know about so far. All right. Special guests including the Black Crowes, Run DMC, Heart, Andrew Watt, the superstar producer, Billy Idol, Chad Smith of the Chili Peppers, Duff McKagan of Guns, Eric Church, Jerry Cantrell, Marcus King, Mike Inez of Alice in Chains, Nuno Bettencourt from Extreme, Pat Monahan from Train, who's just a beast when he sings, Sammy Hagar / Steve Stevens of Billy Idol's band, Tom Morello, Sully Erna of Godsmack, Kenny Aronoff's going to be there, plus additional legendary artists, special guests, and surprise appearances to be announced. I say again, who is even left? So tickets for this spectacle go on sale Saturday morning at 10 a.m. at Ticketmaster, but you can get the jump on Fools tomorrow, 7:40 a.m. with Heidi and Frank. They will have tickets, five-finger discount style, for nada. All right, then we get more tickets at 1:40 p.m. and then two shots with me at 3:40 and 4:40 p.m. Aerosmith and Friends tomorrow, starting with Heidi and Frank on KLOS.
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Thank you, Dark Lord of Metal. I can see you're a big Dodger fan. Yeah, beat the Braves 4-1 today. Go to the NLCS. Can we hear that one more time? And a woot woot to you, Dodger Nation. KLOS.

0: Do you have a complaint department?
1: Nick Carter. Nick Carter.
0: I don't think he's funny at all.
1: Nick Carter.
0: He had to go back to New York.
1: Nick Carter.
0: He sucks.
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0: story is drugs.
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0: If you can't tell that from the music, then you can tell it from
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0: All right, that's it for me. I got to get home and rest up because we're going to be shoving Aerosmith down your throat all day tomorrow, starting with Heidi and Frank at 7:40. So be here, okay?
1: Ladies and gentlemen, Nick Carter has left the building.
0: 3:40 and 4:40 for me, and I'm going to hook you up. Bye.
1: We don't have to ask. We know. You want Aerosmith tickets.
2: Did you miss us?
1: And we have them. Times a day at 7:40, 1:40, 3:40, and 4:40. KLOS welcomes Aerosmith and friends to the Hollywood Bowl for two nights of California Dream on October 29th and November 1st.
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0: Where are you calling from?
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9: 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The Stones, Bob Dylan, Paul McCartney, Neil Young, Roger Waters, and The Who all headlined the highest grossing music festival at that time. 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

0: Yeah, it's the Greg Beharrell Show. If you've heard this program before, you know something that truly fascinates me is weird musical inventions. Now, this is one of the weirdest. The Misa Katara.
1: Huh.
0: I'm probably pronouncing that improperly, but this thing is bizarre. It's basically an electric guitar with an iPad-like touchscreen in place of where the sound hole would be. Now, there are no strings on this guitar. So you hold your fingers on the naked neck, and then you touch on the iPad-like screen where virtual strings sense your touch and produce a sound.
1: Hmm.
0: A sign of the future? Have a look. The Misa Katara.
1: Yeah.
0: You know, that said, virtual strings does sound like a failed video game apparatus from the 90s.
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0: Queen.
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0: But, you know, I was wondering if, like, we could have a Greg B. Harrell shirt, Eve.
1: A Greg B. Harrell shirt?
0: Yeah, it could be, like, a picture of your face, like, on the back, because, like, you know, who wants it on the front?
1: Whoa, a picture of my face. That is Photoshop's Everest. It would also have to be a lowercase t-shirt.
0: A lowercase t-shirt?
1: Yeah, lowercase t-shirt.
0: I don't think I've heard of a lowercase t-shirt.
1: Oh, yeah, I wear them all the time. I have droopy shoulders.
0: Is that so? Interesting.
1: Well, I didn't even believe you as you were saying the word interesting, but okay.
0: Okay.
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7: What's your passion?
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0: It's the Greg B. Harrell Show. You know, if there's one thing that people are always saying to me, it's, Greg, what's something that bothers you? Oh, you can't be north, south, east, or west. As soon as you're in the north, to the north is the north. Directions are just a branding opportunity for the compass industry. Another thing people are saying to me is, Greg B. Harrell, you don't have enough news from Fresno on your radio show. And you're thinking, Greg, why would I care what's going on in Fresno? Well, Fresno is a magical place, as we're about to find out when we listen to another actual clip from the Fresno Television News.
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All right, it's the Greg B. Harrell Show. So let's continue down this rabbit hole talking about weird music inventions. That stuff fascinates me, especially the tech that didn't work, didn't stick around. You know, about a decade ago, they invented an auto-tune guitar. Yeah, that auto-tune. It was really weird. So the guitar could be wildly out of tune, and then you'd tap a button, and all of a sudden it would auto-tune itself. I mean, sure, it sounds cool, and it even seemed cool in demos, but there were so many electronics working within the body of the guitar that you could almost hear them when you hit that auto-tune button. Mm-hmm. The PV auto-tune guitar, a true oddity. Fun fact, that's the first line of my LinkedIn. 95.5. Okay.

0: So homeschooling is the thing right now.
1: You're right.
0: What's something you can teach that would take the burden off parents?
1: Well, that's a broad, can you be more specific?
0: Like, what are you an expert in?
1: I'm an expert in day drinking at this point.
0: Day drinking?
1: Yeah.
0: Okay, what's the first lesson?
1: Maybe like 5 beers.
0: Wait, isn't this just college? What's another skill you can teach? Something else?
1: I don't know. Plant a garden or do like build a chicken coop.
0: Gardens, chickens, and day drinking.
1: Gardens, chickens, and day drink.
0: You're a Netflix documentary waiting to happen.
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13: So, and this is something I ask everyone I just meet on the phone. 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
14: Well, we have a kid. Almost two.
13: You have a kid. Wow. How's that?
14: One more on the way. It's good, man. You know, fatherhood, I never thought it was going to be for me. 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
13: I don't know if that's true. 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

0: sometimes magic really freaks people out, though.
1: Oh, yeah. People really freak out on that. I do this card trick where you make the deck cut itself and the chosen card pops out without touching the deck.
0: Woo! That's more unsettling than having to make conversation during a haircut. So do people love that trick?
1: People freak out. They're like, what the hell?
0: And does anyone ever accuse you of demonry or witchcraft?
1: No, but I have been called a demon.
0: Oh, yeah, I've been called a demon, too, but not for magic. Parts of me are hooved. Greg B. Harrell Show.
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It's Greg B. Harrell Show. We're talking weird music inventions because, well, they fascinate me. I hope they fascinate you as well. Sometimes when you see something that's brand new music tech, you think, my God, why? You ever hear of the Gittler guitar? Okay, so this was close to a decade ago now. It was a minimalist guitar. There was no headstock. There was no wooden body. It really had no body at all. And it had no fretboard. It was like a floating set of strings. It cost $7,500. Yeah. I mean, it was fun to look at. It was really cool. It was like a guitar the Terminator would play. The Gittler guitar. Yeah, check it out.

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0: What are you up to?
1: I'm picking up my wife from work, and we don't have the kids, so we might dinner and maybe do something else.
0: And in that order, because nothing says romance like loading up on carbs. How long have you been married?
1: We've been married 6 years.
0: All right. Well, let's hope she didn't just hear you struggling to remember. So how is being married?
1: That's good. We're young, so, you know, all those emotions you feel at 25, I feel those too, but I need to repress them.
0: But on the bright side, psychiatrist couches are comfy, so something to look forward to.
1: Yeah, so, are you married, Greg? I mean, I don't know if you ever talked about yourself on the show.
0: Marry me? I couldn't do that to someone I love.
1: Well, hey, Greg, man, I love listening to the show.
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23: What up?
0: I love that you say hello like someone trying to make a trade with me in fantasy football. What up? 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How are you?
23: I'm good. How are you? Is this Greg B. Harrell?
0: Oh, I hope not. I can't stand that thing.
23: I know, me too. No, not for real. I don't.
0: No, but yeah, it is, Greg. Well, what can I do for you?
23: Nothing. I want to win.
0: Ah, so you called an expert in losing. Well, you know what? I don't have anything to win.
23: Well, that sucks.
0: Yeah, it does, yeah. But on the bright side, talking to a loser like me will give you that winning feeling.
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1: Well, you had a lot of B words to choose from to describe my show, and I'm glad you went with that one. Thank you.
0: It's brilliant. It's so cool.
1: Yes, I am very cool. And I could present you a slideshow that proves as such.
0: Yeah, see, it pays to take calls, don't you think?
1: 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It pays is not a phrase I'm familiar with. Greg Beharrell Show! Is that still cool to do?
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0: ID. Big Al got your back. That's why I like Big Al. Call him now at 1-800-HURT-123. I like Big Al. And again, I lie. Big Al's attorney, Ken Klein.
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0: It's the Greg B. Harrell Show. We talk weird music stuff on this show, and this is pretty weird. Might be the weirdest. Have you ever heard of the wearing your instrument theory? Okay, this is real. There are major bands and artists who subscribe to this concept. The idea is that when you wake up and you get dressed for the day, you treat your instrument as part of your clothing. Pants, shirt, then you put on your guitar or bass. That way, you'll always be playing and noodling around and getting better because it's a piece of clothing, not so much an instrument. The wearing the instrument theory. It's tougher to do for drummers, but arguably more interesting to see.
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1: S.

0: What does your ideal partner look like?
1: You know, just very comfortable looking. Has to have eyebrows and a nice smile. And he has to love the people
0: around
1: him.
0: Yeah, that's fine. Can we back up to a point?
1: Yeah, definitely.
0: Thick eyebrows?
1: Yeah, like thick eyebrows. So they, I can, you know, good offspring. But...
0: Oh, okay. Well, what about regular size eyebrows, but with a shrunken face so as to give the thick eyebrow illusion?
1: You don't want that.
0: Okay, I'll cross that off here.
1: You know, you're a good listener. What's your name?
0: Greg.
1: Greg?
0: Yeah, the last 5 G's are silent.
1: Greg, I think I like you, Greg. You're a good person, Greg.
0: Yes, thank you. That's what I keep typing over and over again, Jack Torrance style.
1: Whoever's married to you is very lucky, you know, to have you as a mate or whatever.
0: Actually, that was her response when I proposed. Whatever.
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0: What section are you in?
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0: Well, yeah, I actually do know. Much like zombies, I'm also in desperate need of brains.
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0: just like paper, like just paper for me. It's just like toilet paper. It means nothing.
1: Money is like toilet paper. Don't you have to be the Monopoly man to say stuff like that?
0: No.
1: So what do you value?
0: Integrity, strength, love, and dignity.
1: Integrity, strength, love, and dignity. Sounds like the marquee outside a strip club.
0: But
1: so if you want integrity, strength, love, and dignity, how much is it going to cost with shipping and handling?
0: It's priceless. You cannot buy integrity. You cannot buy that at all. You cannot barter it. You cannot bid it. You cannot. It's something that you either have or you don't. And you know what? It's something that I have.
1: Have you checked Craigslist?
0: Yeah, I've checked Craigslist many times, and they are without integrity. And I've checked Facebook, and I've checked TikTok, and they have no integrity at all. None.
1: Maybe eBay? The Gertrude Bennigan Show. 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The Greg B. Harrell Show. Yeah. 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

0: It's the Greg B. Harrell Show. We've talked before about how lucrative songwriting can be. Having a big hit song is a weird thing because it benefits an artist in the present, and then it benefits them for years to come. We've talked before about how hit songs generate big money when licensed to brands and products for use in commercials or licensed to movies. In fact, about 60% of the time, ad agencies and producers specifically ask to use a hit from years past, a golden oldie, as it were. Often that means six figures in revenue for the songwriter. The most I've ever heard paid for a song in some form of media? The AC/DC song in that movie Varsity Blues. Remember that one from the 90s with James Vanderbeek? The use of that song, very briefly, cost $500,000. Yeah, if you ever need to borrow the VHS to confirm, you come talk to me.
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0: 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Judge it based on the author's picture. I like to close every show by writing a little something in my diary. So here we go. Dear Diary, Greg Beharrell here. How am I supposed to go through the five stages of grief and check out the grief side stages? Thanks for listening, everybody.
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3: Yeah, we've been together for a while now.
4: So it must be serious between you two.
3: Pretty serious.
4: Yeah, the way you considered it, like you were ordering in a diner, tells me it is, yeah. How serious is it in terms of emojis?
3: Emojis?
4: Yeah.
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4: Wow, that's a relationship worth looking up from your phone for.

0: It's time once again to escape to another world where the rock is always just right. 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
1: Hey there, welcome to my night show. It's your Uncle Alice, straight out of my dusty but trusty attic radio studio. This fine October the 7th is National Inner Beauty Day. So I'm here to tell you that your gallbladder looks simply stunning, to say nothing about the beautiful colors of your kidneys. Actually, my radio show staffer, Dave, has only one kidney, so we'll celebrate his doubly tonight. Whether or not you have all your internal organs, Alice's Attic has the right song just for you tonight. We're going back to 1974 for this hour's Cooper's Countdown, but not before we hear this.
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0: Every week, Cooper's Countdown is heard on great radio stations like this one. What do you got for us, Coop?
1: I released my Muscle of Love album with the band in 1973, and in 1974, I was getting ready for a little album called Welcome to My Nightmare, which came out in early 1975. It's when the band separated. We didn't divorce. We just separated and got back together 53 years later. Let's see what was on the rock and roll charts during October 7th, 1974. A song about motherless children by Eric Clapton was sitting at number 5 on the charts. Elton John with Pretty Funny Lyrics by Bernie Taupin had a hit with number 4 with The Bitch Is Back. Uh-oh. A song that everybody loved from a prog rock band was Carn Evil 9, written by ELP, but you can call them Emerson, Lake, and Palmer. In the second spot was a song with the same title as the band name, No Not Hot Tuna by Hot Tuna, or Bread by Bread, but Bad Company by Bad Company, from the album Bad Company. At number uno, baby, you ain't seen nothing yet. It's Randy Bachman and Fred Turner as BTO with Something You're Never Gonna Forget, baby.

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1: On my national going mobile tour, a mechanic of 30 years, I found myself on Hollywood Boulevard selling cool rock, obsidian, some fossils, etc. I found my friend Alice Cooper Star to remind me how to be in this world and be myself above all else. My 52nd birthday passed the other day. Just taking time to thank you for being that friendly, cheering me on in this journey of life. So I cleaned your star and made it shiny. Shiny, brand new. Tastefully, gratefully, and eternally thankful, Robert Rogers. Oh, look at that. I was going to hire a guy to come in with a toothbrush, like once a week, and clean my star. All right. Listener Robert did a good deed for me. So if you do a good deed for someone, tell me about it at alice@aliceisattic.com. Robert, when you get your star on Hollywood Boulevard, I will clean it for you, okay?
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2: October 7th, 1951 was the day that John Mellencamp came into this world thanks to Richard and Marilyn Mellencamp of Seymour, Indiana. As you may know, in addition to music, John's a painter, as was his mother. He could do three rooms in one day. Of course, it's rock and roll where he found fame and fortune, starting off his career more than 50 years ago. Happy birthday, John. Okay, Matt, we're lifers. I need a lover.

0: There's more Alice Cooper coming sooner than later. Alice's Attic with Alice Cooper.
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0: You'll laugh. You'll cry. You'll headbang. You'll need to use the bathroom. And your incredibly talented host does all of that at once. So join him on a journey to the center of your mind and stomach. Yes, he's your tour guide to the dark side. Your host with the least body fat. It's Alice's Attic with Alice Cooper.
1: If it's rock and talk you want, Alice Cooper has you covered. If it's help with your geometry homework and painting your toenails, sorry, I'm out. This hour on Alice's Attic, we'll love the 80s with a British band who was pretty far from hair metal. Plus, we'll figure out how many ways Sammy Hagar thinks there are to rock. Oh yeah, I'll also tell you some tales about my rockin' times playing guitar on stage. Let's hit it.
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2: If you've seen me on stage with the Hollywood Vampires, maybe you noticed something about me. No, not my dashing good looks or perfect naturally black hair. That wasn't a cane or whip in my hand. That was a guitar. Yes, Uncle Alice has been known to pick up a guitar, but not often. On the songs that I do play, just play rhythm, because you've got Johnny and you've got Tommy and you've got Joe Perry. So I said, when you sing this, Johnny or Joe, I'll just play rhythm. It was fun. I don't do that in my show, but I think in the Vampire show, I get to be a little bit different in that show. I'm not the star. Everybody on stage is the star. Okay, the songs I play on, Can't Wrap Your Arms Around a Memory. And the one I play with Johnny is David Bowie's Heroes. So, that's cool. I get to play a lot of harp in that show also. If you like me to do my whole radio show on guitar, drop me a line at alice@aliceisattic.com. I'll be back in just a couple solos.
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1: 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Go for it, Alice.
2: 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And I ask you, what album was that song on? 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Well, I hope she plays guitar. There's only one way to rock, Sammy.

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0: Somewhere lurking in the dark shadows, he's a radio host who doesn't suck, even though he's always been a bit of a freak. But he does think you're worthy of listening to his show. Crank up the most talented man whose eye makeup is better than yours. The king of your kind. It's Alice's Attic with Alice Cooper.
1: How's everything, mutants and minions? You know that I like to check in on everyone at the top of the hour. I need to know my listeners are safe and happy out there, whether you're listening from a tent in Central California, a big red truck in Tennessee, waiting outside my radio studio with a pizza that I ordered, or if you're just out watching the kids with their arms back running through the thing. Oh, wait a minute. That was weapons, wasn't it? That happens a lot around here. Okay, whatever you're doing, you can trust Alice Cooper to provide the soundtrack.
0: Alice's Attic with Alice Cooper.

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1: Who out there saw the movie Captain Marvel? It came out in 2019 as the 21st film in the Marvel Cinematic Universe. It starred Brie Larson as Carol Danvers, alongside Samuel L. Jackson, Annette Bening, and more. Captain Marvel has an orchestral score, but also a bunch of 90s songs on the soundtrack. Those include tunes by No Doubt, R.E.M., Garbage, and this one by Nirvana.

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1: I'm a longtime fan, 33 years old. Love your music alongside Rob Zombie and Marilyn Manson. I have a strong faith and foundation. Father was a pastor. I know you speak of how spooky some AI technology and such is getting to. New technology is leading to great confusion. I wish I were working in the same world I grew up in, but things altered at a fast rate. If this makes any sense, and you remember me in your prayers. I thank you, Kristen Michael. I stay off the internet. I'm just going to say that. I don't text people. I don't check the internet every day because I don't need to know what's going on every second. It's 90% useless knowledge. And if you're in a business, I get it. Socially, I really believe it's detrimental. And AI is going to make it even more confusing. So I don't know, maybe just give yourself a break. You don't have to know what's going on every second, okay? All righty, sick things. Make like tape and stick around, okay? Okay.
0: You're mere moments away from more Alice.
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5: Oh my God, Becky. 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It's so bad. 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They like need help, you know? 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
3: 888-792-2929. 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Alice Cooper. 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If you're lucky. Alice's Attic is on 95.5.

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1: Who was the first singer in Judas Priest? It wasn't Rob Halford. Al Atkins formed Judas Priest way back in 1969. The singer left the band as he needed to get a 9-to-5 job to support his family. When Rob Halford joined in 1973, the lineup solidified and in 1974 put out their debut album, Rock-a-Rolla. Here's a little Turbo Lover from Priest.

0: Alice needs a break, and so do you. Alice's Attic with Alice Cooper.
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3: 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Whoever you are, welcome. Wear your mismatched shoes and drive your Ford Pinto and sing the Bee Gees off key. We're glad to have you up here in the attic with us. In fact, we encourage that. I've got an hour of music and strangers coming up. 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
0: Alice's Attic with Alice Cooper.

0: Imitation is the sincerest form of flattery. Either that, or they just ran out of song ideas. Whichever the case, here's a Cooper's cover now.
1: Tonight's Cooper's cover is somewhat unexpected and also a live version. What I have is Billy Joel doing a version of the Beatles back in the USSR. The original opens the Beatles' White Album and can be seen as a parody of Chuck Berry's Back in the USA and the Beach Boys' California Girls. We do this song every once in a while, Back in the USSR. If we're just jamming, it's really a fun song to do. Here's Billy Joel going back to the USSR.

0: Pleasure. Goodbye.
1: Your teller of Detroit stories, Alice Cooper, will return after these messages. Alice's Attic with Alice Cooper.
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1: What time is it, freaks? Yes, it's time for facts, kind of. And they're pretty freaky. Here we go. The most expensive car in the world is a 1955 Mercedes-Benz 300 SLR Coupe, which sold at a private auction. Now, are you sitting down? Are you sitting down? For $142.7 million in 2022. Now, if I was going to buy a car for that amount of money, and that's almost as much as I make a week, it better have a map to a gold mine. Saturday Night Live's Rachel Dratch coined the term Debbie Downer in 2004. Elephants use their trunks as a snorkel to breathe in deep water. After the film Finding Nemo came out, there was a huge demand for clownfish as pets. By the way, that was the biggest selling that they ever had, Finding Nemo. Boring Oregon and dull Scotland have been sister cities since 2012. And finally tonight, Hey, Hey, What Can I Do was the only song Zeppelin recorded only as a single, and it never appeared on a studio album. Okay, freaks, that was your dose of nightly facts. Believe it or not, doesn't matter to me. You're welcome.
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1: What Thin Lizzy song did the band Anthrax cover in 2013? Answer, Who Cares? No, Jailbreak. I still wonder why Thin Lizzy thought it was a good idea to announce that Jailbreak was imminent. Wouldn't the guards kind of go, well, when is this going to happen? Right now. Oh, okay. Maybe you shouldn't have told us about it. Jailbreak, Thin Lizzy.

0: Unlike Elvis, Alice Cooper has not left the building. We'll return with more Genius Radio after this. Alice's Attic with Alice Cooper.
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0: Welcome to the deepest confines of the mind of Alice Cooper. It's a bit dusty up here, and oh, is it cluttered. There's a memory of hanging out with John Lennon and Anne Murray at LA's The Troubadour in 73. And over here is Alice's Cortez High School locker combination. And why is there a random recollection of pre-concert pickled herring in Oslo in 2017? But amidst the mélange, there's a wealth of rock and roll tidbits and knowledge that never fails to entertain and engage. So without further ado, here's your fastidious host. It's Alice's Attic with Alice Cooper.
1: 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Funny how that works out. I know you have a choice in your nightly entertainment. I mean, you could be throwing axes or watching Shark Tank, Little House on the Prairie, or Family Guy, and I guess I wouldn't blame you. I don't know about Little House on the Prairie, but okay, it's time to turn down the sound on the TV and turn up the sound on old black eyes.
0: Alice's Attic with Alice Cooper.

0: Yes, 955. I put it on first thing in the morning with Heidi and Frank. When I get to work, it stays running until 10. Just leave it rolling, leave it cranked up, you know.
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1: I'm always glad to play bands from the great state of Michigan. It's known as the Wolverine State. And apparently, the state motto is translated from Latin, "If you seek a pleasant peninsula, look about you." This is where I'm from, Michigan. I never ever once said that in my life. So tonight's Attic Classic is by Ted Nugent and his Amboy Dukes, who actually formed in Chicago but moved to Detroit. Their second album was Journey to the Center of Your Mind. And that's tonight's Attic Classic.

0: What? You think radio this brilliant is free? We'll be back with more amazing Alice Cooper after the break. Alice's Attic with Alice Cooper.
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1: Hi, I am trying to validate a story. Were you friends with Mo Hageldone, stage prep and lighting guy? If so, did you go to his house in Louisville, Texas, and hang out in his backyard around the early 90s? My friend at the time lived across the street from him, and he claimed you were at Mo's house. I didn't believe him, so I never went over to find out. I was a good friend with Mo, and it still hurts that he's not with us anymore. Thank you for reading this. I've always wondered if it was true. LOL, Travis Ursh. Travis, I'm going to lie to you, okay? Yeah, that was me. Yeah, okay? I don't want to ruin any memories or any great myth that's going on in that city. So I'll say, oh, yeah, that was me. Okay, shout out to the great last name, Hageldone. You're missed, Mo.
0: Hey, Alice needs a little bathroom break once in a while.
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1: After the Kiss ballad, Beth, sung by Peter Criss, there was another ballad he often sang. What was that? Hard Luck Woman. Apparently, Paul Stanley wrote it, inspired by Rod Stewart's song Like Maggie May, and You Wear It Well. Here's Hard Luck Woman by Gene, Paul, Ace, and Peter.

0: We know our time with Alice always goes by far too fast.
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0: But take comfort in the fact Alice's Attic will return tomorrow. Alice's Attic with Alice Cooper.
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8: 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And on this day in 1966, the legendary Ginger Baker, playing in concert with Cream, collapsed on stage after playing a 20-minute drum solo. He woke up in the hospital, probably still playing air drums.
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2: 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And on this day in 1988, Pink Floyd's first magnum opus, Dark Side of the Moon, released in 1973, finally left Billboard's Hot 200 album chart after a record-breaking 741 weeks. 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
22: Congratulations to the Dodgers. One step closer. Aki Kitayama here with a brief traffic update sponsored by Danner's Vicious Work Food. Got a crash in Ontario on the 10 eastbound right around Archibald Avenue. One vehicle's in the center divider, another vehicle on the right-hand shoulder. Watch for stop-and-go traffic back at Vineyard Avenue. Had a vehicle stall out in Downey on the 105 eastbound Lakewood Boulevard. Last seen, it was in the right-hand lane. Might have been on the right-hand shoulder. Still kind of slow, though, starting back at Paramount Boulevard. And then in Anaheim, we got a hit-and-run crash on the 5 southbound. This is partially blocking the Disneyland Drive off. Not affecting the 5-2 badly. Just watch yourself as you get off the freeway there at Disneyland. In Fullerton, vehicles stalled on the 57 northbound. This is partially blocking the Orangethorpe Avenue off-ramp. Again, the 57 not looking too bad. Just watch yourself as you get off the freeway. Might have to close the ramp briefly later. 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
7: Huddy and Frank Show, welcome to the program. The oddball holiday today is National Fluffer Nutter Day.
8: Yeah.
9: Never had one.
7: Do you know what it is?
9: Well,
7: I'll take that as a no.
9: It's peanut butter and marshmallow, I believe.
7: Well, I guess you knew what it was, yeah.
9: But I

0: people in my grandparents' house growing up. Like, that was, you want a fluffer nutter? I was like, yeah, hell yeah, grandma. Come on.
1: So is
2: hell
1: it, is
2: yeah,
1: it,
2: grandma.
1: Is it in the family of, is it considered higher than a peanut butter and jelly sandwich? Like, whoa, a fluffer nutter. Like that, you've made it.
0: Yeah, because the marshmallow makes it like basically all sugar.
1: Yeah, you know? No, there's no fruit. There's no.
2: And then they send you home to your parents.
0: Yeah.
1: Yes. All hopped up. Yeah, like your a little cokehead. Uh-huh.
2: Fluffer nutters.
0: Got white paste all over my mouth.
2: Yeah, I got to meet my grandson, my second grandson, for the first time yesterday. Aww. A little Rocky. Yeah, aww. All good. They posted a little picture. Look at that. That's a picture posted on Instagram. Aww. Somebody goes, he's got 8 toes. Oh, and I go back and look at it. I'm like, ha, ha, ha, doesn't look like he has 8 toes. The other two are just hidden.
1: Aww. Oh, that's just beyond precious.
2: Oh, yeah. Something else.
1: But he's
2: everything's going
1: so
2: well. I mean, as far as like, you know, any kind of complications. I guess the delivery is pretty quick.
0: Yeah, second one always is.
2: 8 pounds, 12 ounces.
0: Ooh.
2: The first one was 8 pounds, 11 ounces for his brother.
1: She grows them big.
2: She does. And then, she had to be induced. And I guess baby's coming. They're like, okay, here, let's go. She's like, bleh. Three minutes later. Three minutes got that thing out.
1: He cooked like, just in time, and then he was like, all right, I'm ready now.
2: She was done being pregnant. She wanted to have a mimosa or something.
1: And some sushi.
2: Yeah, give me some something to drink up in here.
1: Oh, my God.
0: How did Banks react?
1: Yeah, the meeting of the little brother.
2: It was great.
0: Yeah.
2: You know, yeah.
0: He understood what was going on. Like, hey, this is a new roommate.
2: Yeah. I don't know if we really understood what's going on. It's like a new thing, you know. But he was like, you know, it is cool.
0: Okay.
2: You know? Like, you know, you got to be gentle, you know. He's like holding him and stuff like that, getting that picture. But
1: God.
2: Oh, yeah, it's good stuff.
1: Ah.
0: Horrible.
1: Oh, man.
2: Can't
1: even imagine how just wonderful that is.
2: Yeah, and then, you know, I got to go home and then look up the worst stories in the world, you know, because right after I have, like, one of the best moments in life, you know, I'm like, oh, God, look at this. Sitting back, you know, looking at the entire scene. I got, you know, my son's over there, too, and he's, you know, holding the new baby next to his sister. I mean, I'm just looking around going, my God, I am a lucky.
0: Yeah.
1: Yeah, right. Yeah. It's wonderful that you had that thought.
2: I think I dropped the mother off that and just kept the effort on the end of that. But whatever, it's so true. It's truly blessed. But thank you, everybody, for all your support and allowing me to have this wonderful life that I got. So thank you so much. But yeah, we had to go home and like, oh, I still got to find a hell for tomorrow.
1: Yeah.
2: So it's, I guess we can get to it. Let's play.
3: Who's going?
2: Haven't played in a while. Jury duty last week, and then I think Heidi was out for a Thursday for her birthday, so we didn't play then. And so it's been a couple of weeks. I don't even remember who won last time we played.
4: Well, Jordan? I believe it was, in fact, Johnny. Heidi, but at the same time, we gave Heidi a bonus point for her birthday.
2: Oh, yeah, right. So she won out, automatically on her birthday. She defaulted on that one. She got a bonus.
1: No.
4: Yeah, we knew.
2: You were so far behind. It was pathetic. So we probably throw an extra point for you.
1: Oh,
2: yeah,
1: well, all right.
4: Which brings you and I tied for last place at 7. Frank's still in the lead with 12. Johnny's got 11.
2: Ooh. How many Thursdays do we have left? I mean, we're like in the first week of October.
1: We're going to have Thanksgiving off, so there's a Thursday.
2: Yeah, Thursday's gone.
1: Let's look it up.
2: Last two Thursdays of December.
1: All of October will be here. Yeah.
5: And then next week, Jordan's going to be gone, so are you guys going to play next Thursday?
1: No.
2: I think maybe one of the Thursdays might be a St. Jude Radiothon.
1: Oh.
0: Yeah, eight. It looks like eight.
4: It looks like eight.
1: We got eight left.
2: Eight. All right. So still anybody's game.
0: Yeah.
2: You guys are still in it with that bonus point. 818-955.
1: Oh, dear.
2: 2955 is the number to play. Who's going to hell? Now, what the hell is the game? It's where we play against one another here in the studio. We search the world for the most horrible news stories where the people in the news story are pretty much going to hell. But you have to vote for the story that you think the participants are most worthy of eternal damnation. And the stories are so bad that at the end of the presentation of the details, you know, the brief details of the story, so you just get the gist, we add a tagline to lighten the mood. So how you vote for a story that you think is the worst one, you repeat the tagline. And

0: That's how you vote. It's somebody who randomly calls in and votes for some, you know, it doesn't matter, anybody's story, a random winner of a prize. But you do have to repeat the tagline exactly the way it was presented. So don't miss a word, don't rearrange the words, don't paraphrase. If it's sung, you have to sing it. If it has an accent put on it, you have to, you know, put on the accent that was it was given. So that's how you, and then if you successfully get through that and the vote counts, then you're in the running for a prize. 818-955-2955. Since Heidi was the last winner, she gets to choose the order. So who goes first today?
1: I'll start us off.
0: Oh. All right.
1: My story involves a 38-year-old man who is being charged with murdering his girlfriend. And he's a 38-year-old man. He's going to be spending life in prison because he beat, he suffocated, and he strangled his girlfriend in their home. And there's no motive given, but what she was doing, she was at home at the time. She's an artist. She's an art teacher. And she was at home working on a painting with her two little kids, their two little kids at the time. And he kills her. He takes off. Well, his mom and sister were scheduled to stop by to pick up the kids, to take the kids for the day. And she doesn't answer the door, and they're wondering what's going on. So they get into the house through a window. They go in there, and they see this woman laying on the floor. The canvases that she was working on is on the floor. Paint everywhere, blood everywhere. I mean, it's just like a mess. So they call the cops. The cops show up. They, you know, pronounce her dead at the scene. And then they end up finally getting the boyfriend. They find him somewhere. It doesn't say in the story where. They finally find him. And he just goes, yeah, I did it. I did it. I killed her. So, yeah, they have no motive, but he did plead guilty, and he's going to be spending the rest of his life in jail. So a man suffocated, beat, and strangled his art teacher girlfriend. My nominee for who's going to hell is, you're going to Van Gogh to jail.
0: You're going to Van Gogh to jail. Okay, that's what you had to say if you want to vote for Heidi's who's going to hell.
1: And hopefully you do.
0: Story.
1: And hopefully you know artists.
0: Who follows that?
1: We'll go around. So Johnny, Jordan,
2: okay.
1: Frank.
2: Okay. All right, so a 19-year-old man has been charged with murder, criminal abuse, abuse of a corpse, and possession of methamphetamine in connection with the death of an 11-month-old baby. So Elijah Mays was responsible for watching a family friend's baby. Police were called to a residence regarding a disturbance, and the child's father told police Mays was watching the baby while he was at work. Police spoke with Mays, who claimed he had dropped the baby off with a friend the night before. And when police contacted that friend, she said no one had dropped off a baby. So police executed two search warrants at the home where the witness said the child was last seen. During the first search, they allegedly found the methamphetamine. During the second search, they found the baby's remains inside a couch, which the baby's remains was covered in bruises and fecal matter and had a bite mark on its stomach. The investigation revealed that Mays has allegedly created a fake phone number to text himself messages posing as the friend that he had supposedly dropped the baby off with the victim. So, man arrested after police find the remains of a baby covered in bruises and fecal matter inside of his couch. My contestant's name for who's going to hell is, and this is very important that you get this right, because when you call in, if you're going to vote for me, all right? Looks like you got a little couchy. Let me kiss it.
3: Oh, my God.
1: Oh, my God.
0: All right, let me try it. All right. Looks like you got a little couchy. Let me kiss it.
2: Yes.
0: All right.
3: It's the accent that's important.
2: The accent is very important.
1: As Frank mentioned at the beginning of the segment, accents are very crucial. Delivery.
3: Very
1: important.
0: All right, Jordan.
3: Damn it. Well, buckle up for a harrowing story of abuse and neglect, as a woman has been arrested after authorities accuse her of leaving her frail husband stuck on a toilet for about 19 hours. The 76-year-old man was later rushed to the hospital in serious condition and passed away 10 days later. Investigators said his medical problems and injuries from the ordeal were significant factors in his passing, the ordeal being stuck on a toilet for 19 hours. The woman is being charged with abuse and neglect of an incapacitated adult. Authorities said her husband went to the bathroom around 3 p.m. When he was finished, the woman allegedly could not help get him up, so she tried to. Instead of calling someone for assistance, she just left him in the bathroom. The man had dementia, Alzheimer's disease, and legal blindness, making him essentially dependent on others for help. According to the authorities, she left him without food, water, or his prescribed medication. They also alleged that she heard him groaning in pain, but still did not seek help. She later went to bed while he remained stuck on the toilet. The situation continued until 10 a.m. the following morning, when a speech therapist arrived for a scheduled at-home visit. The therapist found the man unresponsive in extremely poor condition, called an ambulance. And then that's when investigators said that the woman gave her kind of uncorroborated stories, leading to the interpretation that she knew that she was leaving him to die, basically. So a woman arrested after allegedly leaving her husband on the toilet for 19 hours before he passed away. My contestant's name: my husband can't come to the door right now. He passed bidet. I mean, passed away.
0: All right, my husband can't come to the door right now. He passed bidet. I mean, he passed away.
3: Yep.
0: Okay. All right, so mine, real short and sweet. A woman in Pennsylvania stole a donation box from a veterinary clinic, which was raising money for pets in need of care. The owner estimates that there was between $400 and $500 inside. So I decided to write a limerick. There once was a woman from PA who took a donation box away. It was meant for a pet who was sick and upset. Now the poor little dog has to pray. Oh. All right, so if you want to vote for mine, I guess all you have to say is it was meant for a pet who was sick and upset. Now the poor little dog has to pray. Okay, 818-955-2955 is number.
4: Who's going?
0: See. All right, let's one more time, I guess, to remind everybody of the contestants, of the taglines. Heidi?
1: You're going to Van Gogh to jail.
0: Johnny?
5: Looks like you got a little couchy. Let me kiss it.
0: I don't think you did that right.
2: What?
0: I don't think you did that right yourself. You're afraid.
3: Jordan? My husband can't come to the door right now. He passed bidet. I mean, passed away.
0: And it was meant for a pet who was sick and upset. Now the poor little dog has to pray. Okay, here we go. First up is Crab. Hey, Crab.
6: Good morning.
0: Who's going to hell?
6: Looks like you got a little couchy. Let me kiss it.
2: Nope. No. Dang. Oh, thanks, Crab. But no.
0: Okay. Kish. Hello, Michael.
7: Kish. Hi, guys.
0: Hi, Michael. Who's going to hell?
7: It looks like you got a little couchy. Let me kiss it away.
0: No. Oh, my God. Maybe Rodney. Hello, Rodney.
8: Yeah, how about them Dodgers? Yeah, y'all need to have some Dodger dogs or decorated donuts with the L.A. Dodgers decoration on.
0: We'll send them over.
1: Yeah.
0: Hey, so who's going to hell today, Rodney?
8: Even going to jail.
0: No.
1: I appreciate it, but if you didn't get it right.
0: What was yours again, Heidi?
1: You're going to Van Gogh to jail.
0: Okay. He said you're Van Gogh to jail.
1: Yeah.
0: Which actually, I like his better. In a weird way, it flows.
1: That's probably the accent.
0: It's probably.
1: You're Van Gogh to
0: Johnny,
1: jail.
0: You've got two votes that failed miserably. Yeah. So, what was yours again?
5: Looks like you got a little couchy. Let me kiss it.
0: Okay. Yeah,
3: that's more like the first one.
0: All right. Hello, Ruben.
9: Good morning, guys.
0: Who's going to hell today?
9: It looks like you got a little couchy. Let me kiss it.
1: Nope.
0: I'll accept it. I got to accept it at this point. All right. Thank you, Ruben. Hello, Oscar.
10: Hi, guys.
0: All right. Who's going to hell?
11: Looks like you got a little couchy. Let me kiss you.
0: All right. There we go. That's solid. That's a solid. All right. All right. Thank you, Oscar. Hello, Jordan.
12: Hey, good morning.
0: Who's going to hell?
12: You're
0: going to
12: Van Gogh to jail.
0: All right, Heidi's on the board.
1: Thank you. I'm on the board. Thank you, sir.
0: You're going to Van Gogh. All right. Hello, Armando.
13: Hi, good morning.
0: Who's going to hell?
14: Looks like you got a little couchy. Let me kiss it.
0: Nah, I'm not going to accept it.
3: I mean, we said you got to get it right.
0: Yeah. Hello, Michael.
1: Yeah. We did say that.
2: Pronunciation.
15: Hello. Looks like you have a little couchy. Let me kiss it.
0: All right. Yeah. There we go. All right, I guess that's it.
3: Yeah.
0: All right, that's the winner. Okay, that's the winner. All right. All right, Michael. You got a prize coming your way. I got the prizes I have. I got a perfect circle and the Colt. I got Roger Waters. I got the Wallflowers. That's new today. And I got Menudo. This is this Saturday at the YouTube Theater.
15: I'll probably take Perfect Circle.
0: Perfect Circle? All right. You got some time to plan that one because that's not until next year, so stay on hold. That's going to be June 6th at the Hollywood Bowl. Roger Waters is going to be September 11th at the Greek Theater. Wallflowers, which is new, is coming on Tuesday, October 13th at the Orpheum Theater. Oh, Wallflowers, yeah. That's Jacob Dylan?
1: Yep. Yeah, Bob's kid.
0: One headlight.
1: Oh, yeah. On repeat, that song. Uh-huh. It was everywhere.
0: And Menudo 50th anniversary tour.
1: Will Ricky Martin be there? That's all I care about.
0: Probably not. I do have the 740 giveaway today is the Aerosmith and Friends. Yeah, it's going to be, well, 740, 140, 340, and 440. They're really getting those timestamps down there. Show up and listen. So, yeah, two tickets to see California Dream On, Aerosmith and Friends, the special guests. And I have more information about who the special guests are.
2: Mm-hmm.
0: This will be the 29th and of this month and November 1st, the Hollywood Bowl. So the whole band's there, including Jemmer, Joey Kramer, who was not on their last tour. As for the Friends part of the lineup, well, that's pretty stacked. We've got the Black Crowes, Run DMC, Heart, Billy Idol, Chad Smith, Duff McKagan, whoa, Jerry Cantrell, Slash, Sammy Hagar, Sully Erna, Tom Morello, and even more Morello, and then even more than that.
1: Whoa.
0: Even more are the special guests, and surprise appearance will be announced between now and the shows, and the lineups won't be identical both nights. So, yeah, it's a hell of a ticket, and I'll give away my first pair of those. No floaters? Well, why are they giving away a 140? Give me that one, too. Jeez.
2: Mm-hmm.
0: 340 and 440, Nick Carter gets two tickets, Aerosmith, I get one.
1: It sounds like they're playing favorites.
0: And what the hell is that?
1: Mm.
0: Wasn't Nick's fat sack of cash. It was my fat sack of cash. You guys got too scared.
1: Now he gets
0: to keep
1: the fat sack
0: away.
1: Of ticks.
0: Yeah. So, all right. I see how you are.
1: Cool.
0: Dummies. Okay.
1: Maybe you'll find a floater now that you've said that.
0: Oh, no, no. You got that 140 midday audience. Who's giving that away? Oh, that's right.
1: Frank gets the computer.
0: Wow.
1: Isn't that exciting?
0: Mm-hmm.
1: Oh, yeah. Hi, computer. I love listening. I've been a fan for a long time. Are you going to be anywhere where I can come and see?
0: Oh. Ooh, no. Okay.
1: Yeah.
0: Whatever. I shouldn't get pissed off.
1: It's fine.
0: I know.
1: Frank, you just take what we
0: breathe.
1: Get. Box breathe. Come on. For four.
0: Box breathe.
1: Out for four.
16: Giggity.
0: You know, speaking of going to hell, she's not going to hell yet. Who knows when she'll be going to hell. But Krista Pike, that woman in Tennessee who they tried to put on lethal injection, kill her death row. She's been on death row for a very long time. She murdered a girl back in the day. Was she a 19-year-old girl? Yeah, she brutal murder in 1995 of 19-year-old Colleen Slammer. Hmm. And I guess she carved a pentagram in the girl's chest and took her out in the woods and like smashed her body with a rock. I mean, not like head first. It was like, let me break every one of your bones with this giant, you know, river rock.
1: Whoa.
0: And then finally, you know, crush your skull in. And so now we're all being very sensitive because, my God, they gave her, you know, a couple of sleepy pink juices and she didn't die. Oh, no. What are we going to do now? She's in recovery.
1: Yeah. Now what do you do?
0: So we got to make her recover before we try to kill her again. Because she woke up. I guess they thought she was brain dead and they were going to unplug her. And then she woke up and was like, where am I? Who are you? This woman is the devil.
1: Mm-hmm. I mean, something's going on where it's
0: two
1: like,
0: shots of that, you know, lethal injection, and she lived through it, and they thought she was brain dead. I mean, I guess there's complications. I mean, she's not, like, hopping out of bed and ready to go.
2: Yeah, she can't move her arms, and she can't swallow, and...
0: Well, what's she good for, then?
2: Yeah. Mm-hmm. Yeah.
1: Hot tooth! Like, seriously, what has this ever happened before? So, is there a precedent, or is she going to be the precedent? Set the precedent. I mean,
0: she's the president.
1: The press. Well, at this point,
0: you would vote for her.
1: Yeah. yes. Yes.
0: Her approval rating's higher. Yes. She's angry and confused about everything right now. According to her, I think, attorney. She's on a long road to recovery ahead of her, saying she has a blood clot in one of her arms, pneumonia, as well as tremendously swollen hands and arms. Tremendously swollen hands and arms.
1: Huh.
2: That's why she can't lift.
1: Me too. Every morning I retain water. I can't get my rings off. I mean, I'm tremendously.
0: Said she is also not able to swallow and has not eaten. Mm. She's speaking limitedly. The attempt to execute Pike, who's 50 years old, failed.
1: Why not just ask the family of the murdered victim what they want to? What do you guys want to do here?
0: She remains intubated on a ventilator and unconscious for days after the botched execution. Her attorney said that she suffered severe damage to her arms, and her prognosis remains unclear, but at a minimum, we expect a long recovery. Are we
1: I am so
0: insane?
1: Confused.
0: Is common sense out the window? We were trying to kill her. From 1995. She was convicted of this crime, put on death row. So we've kept her alive this whole time. I don't understand why we do that. It's like,
1: I guess
0: okay.
1: It's the appeals process. You got to go through. You have a certain amount of appeals, and you got to go through them all. You get them. I guess. I mean, you're basically a judge now. You get a certain amount of appeals. So sometimes everything moves slowly. So it's like, oh well, I'm still waiting on my.
0: It moves slowly because the courts are getting backed up. People on death row doing appeals like this, and it's like, okay, no, sorry.
2: Mm. Yeah, 30 years of being slow. Jeez.
1: I mean, things do move slowly.
0: That's just ridiculously slow.
1: Yeah.
0: And if something happens, and it's like, okay, it all points to you, and it's like here.
1: I guess back then, there's no video, there's no...
0: I'm sure there's many people in jail that are innocent. They always say they are. But, I mean, in this case, it goes to a death row case, and you're like, okay, this is the circumstances, and we figured it out, like the guy who murdered his wife, and he just got life in prison without the possibility of parole, the American Idol dude.
1: Oh, yeah. Caleb something or other.
0: Yeah, I mean, they said, okay, you're going to get... The jury or the judge, whoever decides that thing, you're getting the death penalty. Then it's done.
1: Especially right, if
0: let's
1: it's
0: just take you out back.
1: Yeah.
0: I think the guy who's that guy who shot up the Fort Hood or something?
1: Mm. Oh yeah, mm-hmm. That was a while ago. Mm-hmm. Yeah,
0: I think
1: he was a soldier though, right?
0: And now he's going to be executed, and President Trump agreed to a firing squad for him.
1: After he heard about these intervenous drugs, they're like, well, let's not do that. I mean, obviously, they may have gone bad or something.
0: Yeah, we did that because it was more humane way to do it, but really?
1: I mean, it doesn't sound so humane, does it? I'd rather be shot in the head and it's over than to go through what this chick's going through right now. I mean, maybe this is truly the torture. Yeah. Maybe this is the family's like, good, let her suffer.
0: Yeah, let her long recovery.
1: Let her lay there.
0: She can't,
1: oh, she hasn't eaten. She can't swallow.
0: Oh,
1: that's so sad.
0: She's over saliva. Suction.
1: Perfect.
0: Suction.
1: Mm-hmm. Yeah.
0: Oh, God.
1: Suction.
0: Mm-hmm. She can't swallow. She can't swallow or spit. Still producing, aren't you?
1: Suction. Yeah.
0: Maybe.
1: I mean, maybe
0: let
1: go
0: her
1: to the
0: suffer
1: family.
0: Some more since her victim suffered so horribly. I don't know
1: Ask
0: how
1: the
0: long.
1: Ask the victim's family. What do you want to do?
0: But my God, crazy.
1: That is nuts.
2: But the thing is about like the death penalty is, you know, when you get it, it's to shorten your life, like so you don't get to experience life because you took somebody else's life, and she took a 19-year-old's life who didn't get to have so many years, and she's 50 now. She got to experience things. It's not. She didn't go to jail and was in the solitary isolation the entire time. I'm sure she's you know.
0: She's on death row. I don't think she's like, on Gen Pop.
2: But I'm just saying that.
0: I know off terms now.
1: You really do. You are the show
0: somebody
1: judge.
0: Somebody goes, I love that Frank spends 1 week in jury duty, and now he's pre-law like he was pre-med because he took one semester of biology.
1: That's how it works for
0: us. How it works,
1: here.
0: Will.
1: Yeah.
0: I'm lawyer Dr. Frank.
1: Your parents must be so proud. Our son's a lawyer doctor. What? He's a doctor for he's a lawyer for doctors? No, he's both. He's a lawyer and a doctor.
0: Somebody says they tried to kill her and she survived. She should be set free.
2: No.
1: I mean, we have to read the paperwork. What's it say?
0: This is not a game show where it's like, okay, you lived, you can go. If you survived the electric chair or gas chamber, it's like, wow, you can hold your breath for a long time. I guess.
1: Or then
0: does
1: she just go back to jail and she's not on death row? We've tried to kill you once and we're not going to try it again, but you're just going to spend the rest of your life in jail.
3: That's what her lawyers are fighting for. They're fighting to have her death sentence commuted to life without parole.
1: So not set her free, just not kill her.
3: Yeah.
0: But... I mean, come on.
3: I mean, according to this...
0: That's what the plan was, okay? The plan got botched somehow, okay? But the idea, the end result, the motivation remains the same.
1: If I'm her, I'd rather be dead.
0: You know, where am I? Who are you? Last thing she sees is the back of a pillow.
1: Yeah, right.
0: Mm-hmm. She can't move her arms anyway. She's like, okay, let me just do this real quick. Come on.
3: Mm-hmm.
0: And now we're going to recover. I mean, because we. Seriously, people.
1: I feel like if I'm her, I'd rather be dead than dealing with what she's dealing with right now, where I'm going. I mean.
0: I can say pull it out, right? I just got to say stick it in, right?
3: Yeah.
0: Jordan?
3: Yeah.
0: Okay.
3: That's fine.
0: I saw your look.
1: That's what you're talking about.
0: I saw the look on your face.
3: It's just. You're so forceful with it.
2: The problem is
1: so
0: pull it out of here.
2: She's going to now sue whoever is, you know, put the needle in her arm because they didn't do it right for medical malpractice, and then she's going to win a ton of money, and that's going to be a problem.
1: But from what I understand, I don't know that it was a doctor who does that, because doctors have this Hippocratic oath that's why she's being taken care of now, because as a doctor, you take an oath to do no harm. So I don't think it's a doctor who administers the medication.
2: No.
1: So she's there's no medical malpractice. Medical staff are taking care of her, are keeping her alive. Because
0: she just gave her another shot. It's like, okay, we did two. It's like, okay, we had another one. Load it up. It's time.
1: But that's not what they did. They did two.
0: I know. Let's load another one. When they only had two?
1: Haven't they heard of third time's the charm?
0: Yeah,
1: have you guys heard of that saying?
0: Let's pass the hat. We got to make a pink juice run.
1: Mm-hmm. Yeah. Who wants to go?
0: Yeah. Sorry. We only
1: you fly all by. Let's go.
0: Exactly. Come on.
1: Oh, my God. What a mess.
0: Yeah, it's called the death penalty, not attempted death penalty. Thank you, Paul.
1: Paul. Attorney Paul on the line.
0: She asked for death by firing squad because of her vein problem, and they denied it.
3: that's what I'm reading.
1: Well, she really showed them.
0: We're getting dumber and dumber. Okay. She wanted it, so it wasn't cruel and unusual. She's like, how do you want to go? Well, how about you give them the choice? How do you want to go? And if it doesn't work, like, there's fine print on everything we sign. Hell, yeah. Does anyone read, the super-duper fine print and all the stuff that you have to, like, click here, you acknowledge this? Probably
1: accept
0: not.
1: Terms and conditions? Yeah.
0: There's not in there, it's like, hey, if we botch this, we're just going to hit you in the head with a hammer. I mean, in very, very tiny, tiny print. No. There's not? There's no, okay, but there is no coming back from this. We'll figure out a way. I mean, this is, like, initially, but if it doesn't work out, we're having to run out of this stuff, then the next best thing's back of a pillow.
1: Are you saying they only had two vials of the pink juice? That's all we got, guys. I mean,
0: well, they tried it twice and they didn't try it three times. I mean, the first one didn't work. They're like, all right, put another one in there.
1: Yeah.
0: Okay.
1: We are trying to kill her.
0: Well, the second one didn't work. Well, hell, put another one in there. We're out. Right. We didn't think we'd need more than one. The backup's just there in just case, you know, we dropped the first one on the floor to smash.
1: Yeah, old Butterfingers over here is trying. He gets nervous when he's killing people. Oh, I'm so shaky.
0: But no, let's not do that. Let's just...
1: Oh, my God.
0: What we should have done was put the first one with Kool-Aid, get her scared, then that's when that was not real, then give you the real one. That's the problem. What?
1: Well, what I don't understand is like, oh, they, she has bad veins.
0: Someone's juice box we put in the first one?
1: Yeah, a Capri Sun or something. Yeah, throw the bag of Capri Sun in there and see what happens.
0: How can she afford a good lawyer? No, it's probably just a public defender.
1: Yeah.
0: Not to, you know, to the best of their abilities, you know, blah, blah, blah.
1: Yeah.
0: Why not just unplug the ventilator? Good point, 805.
1: Yeah, but who does it? Because a doctor's not going to do
0: it. I will.
1: That's the do no harm.
0: Give me a free ticket to Tennessee. I'll go see Frosty in Nashville.
1: And you'll just go, oops, my trip.
0: Yeah, he's bought a house there. He's all excited about it.
1: Really?
0: He's doing really well. He's going to come back out in like November.
1: Nice.
0: To, you know, or December at some point. Wants to go on back until the beer's gone. Awesome. You know. Get to resell his album again for the holidays if you didn't pick up one. But yeah, he's doing well. So yeah, I'll go out there and trip over that.
1: I'll
0: just grab that. Could I?
1: Uh-huh. You could.
0: Absolutely.
1: All right.
2: Yeah.
1: All right.
0: I don't support waste of oxygen.
1: No. I don't believe me. Me either.
0: Hell, you see me hang up on people faster than this.
1: That's true. And their only crime is not knowing how to use a phone.
0: Yeah, like, what?
1: You're like, goodbye, see ya.
0: Huh?
1: Pulling the plug on this one.
0: I pull the plug on him every day here. I got Joshua pulled a plug on him twice yesterday because he couldn't even answer to his own name. I'm like, Joshua, dead air.
1: Yeah, no.
0: Plug.
1: Are you people calling the show with fake names and then you forget what fake name you gave yourself?
0: Yeah, what were we talking about? Was it Confessions? That was 2 days ago.
1: I don't remember. It's like, Josh, we'll go ahead.
0: Secrets yesterday? Did we do Secrets? Maybe he did change his name. I don't know.
1: But remember, when you change your name...
0: You guys are beating this story to death. Not yet. It's still alive.
1: Oh, no, you've seen nothing.
0: It's still alive, see. We'll show you how to beat something to death, Tennessee.
1: Oh, yeah.
3: You know, this is Tennessee's second failed attempt of this year to execute somebody. So they tried in May to kill a guy named Tony Carruthers. That lethal injection attempt failed as well. So they commuted his sentence for another year.
0: I think they need to look. Where are they getting this stuff from?
3: That pink juice ain't good no more.
0: Is it like Temu juice?
3: Yeah.
1: I mean, yeah.
0: You need to get that Amazon juice.
1: I mean... has it gone bad? Is it like sits around too long and it's like that's not as potent anymore? It's not gonna. It might make her sleepy, but it's not gonna kill her. Well, you got to swap that.
0: Is it ironic that the stuff that can kill you can go bad and not kill you?
1: That is irony. Yes.
0: Hmm.
1: Something spoiled is actually good for you.
0: Yeah.
1: In terms of not dying.
0: This is potency. All right. Well, I guess we'll get some good news.
1: We probably should. Cleanse the palate of all of this.
0: Is this the feel-good news? No, not yet, Juan. Come on.
1: We were still in the hell segment.
3: Uh-huh.
1: She should go to hell.
0: Like the old days, off with her head. Quick, chop it off. Still has a couple of seconds left to look around.
3: Oh, yeah.
0: At the gold guillotine. Pull her out and let her look around.
3: Yeah.
1: Hmm.
0: I think the last time they killed somebody with a guillotine was like in the 70s.
1: Really?
0: I mean, when you look up like the very last person who was like killed by guillotine, I think it was like pretty recent. I mean, not the 1970s is recent.
1: Well,
0: but, I mean, as far as like when you think about it, you usually think about it's like, oh, back in the olden days.
1: Right. The 1600s.
0: Did you look it up?
2: 1977.
0: 1977.
1: In America?
0: No. We never did that in America. That's in France.
3: Marseille.
0: Yeah.
1: Wow. That'd be something to see and never unsee.
0: Yeah, there was a guy who got pulled over recently, and he had a guillotine in the back of his pickup truck. And he said, when he got pulled over by the cops, he said it was personal protection.
1: You know,
0: I don't know.
1: I got a carry permit.
0: I don't know if you can do that. I don't know if you can have an active. I mean, can you have it in the back of your pickup? I mean, can you build?
1: I would have just said, "Oh, I'm coming home from an antique sale. I collect old timey French things." Yeah. And I'm just taking it home. I'm not doing anything. I would have admitted
0: Would you that. Buy something like that if they had like an old timey like electric chair? Would you buy it?
1: No, I'm not really. I like a murder podcast and date lines and all that, but I'm not into memorabilia. Well, I'm not really into memorabilia anyway, of any kind.
0: I was at an antique store once and I almost bought a old timey stirrup chair. Swear to God, it was like, hey, had this box underneath it where like the tool of the speculum would go, and then yes. It was like his legs would pop out for her feet. It was like antique-y time, like the guy who carried like the little leather bag and had the reflector shield on his head.
1: Yes, the at home visit.
0: He had his gyno check box that he would carry around too, and it's probably set you on the end of the bed, and put your legs up.
1: Can you scoot down a little bit?
0: I almost
1: you
0: should have
1: gotten
0: thing.
1: That and used it for your wife for her salon chair and that. You could have done it. Could have been a twofer.
2: Oh, yeah.
1: Let me check that while she's cutting your hair.
2: Drop some bottom.
0: What hair are you cutting? Getting the chair here. Going to be a little high and tight.
1: Uh-huh. You want some highlights or some lowlights in here?
0: Wait, what would you like? You want a party in the front? Business in the rear?
1: Oh, do whatever you want.
0: Or vice versa.
1: You're the. Right. You do whatever. I don't care.
0: All right, we're going to come back with some good news after we get some traffic.
16: Be careful not to confuse Fluffer Nutter Day with Nutting Fluffer Day. Anki Kitty, I'm here with a brief traffic update sponsored by Mothers Against Drunk Driving. Crash in downtown LA just reported. Middle lane is blocked on the 110 southbound right around 3rd Street, so right in the middle of downtown LA. 110 extra heavy from Stadium Way, and that could push back towards the I-5. In Linwood, they're trying to find a crash on the 105 eastbound before the 710 freeway. Two vehicles in the fast lane needing help to get to the right-hand shoulder. Eastbound traffic not too heavy, so watch your sudden braking there as you make way towards the 710. And in Ontario, got a crash block in the 10 eastbound at Archibald Avenue. Maybe six vehicles involved with this crash. Two left lanes are blocked off and traffic stops at 4th Street. In Glendora, vehicles stalled out on the 210 eastbound past the 57. Got a big wreck stalled in the right hand lane just past the 57, so watch your traffic slowing down as you approach the 57. For victims of drunk and drug driving, your grief is unique, but you are not alone. 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That's your traffic update on 95.5 KLOS.
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0: Did you have fun yesterday without me until the beer's gone over on crack, Johnny?
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0: 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I heard a little bit of the show. 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

0: show.
1: Somebody just texted, said, F my life. I won tickets for Mumford & Sons yesterday. That's not the worst part.
2: Are you sure?
1: No, come on. You love Mumford & Sons, Jordan. Don't even lie. You hate too much. I said, I drove 2 hours to L.A. Couldn't find a parking spot for 2 hours. Then went home. Can I go back to being eligible to win tickets?
0: Whoa. What?
3: What? There's not a parking lot where you can go, I know it's $20 to park, that sucks, but we'll walk a little ways.
1: Yeah, you drove around for 2 hours looking for a parking space.
3: In the parking lot of the place?
1: And you didn't even have to buy the tickets, so pay for the parking. I mean, I don't know if the parking comes with it, probably not, but if it didn't, you didn't pay for the tickets, at least pay for the parking.
3: You spent money for nothing. At least if you stayed, you would have gotten something.
1: Yeah, you just drove your car for 4 hours.
0: At the Forum.
1: And then you had to drive back. Yeah, there's plenty of parking at the Forum.
0: Yeah, they got parking everywhere.
1: Yeah, you had to pay for it. And sometimes
3: houses will even let you park at their place and if you pay them some money.
1: But there's places. Off the Forum parking lot that you can park.
4: I want to say you can park at the airport and they have transportation that takes you directly to the Forum, to Intuit Dome, and to SoFi. Yeah, they have shuttles there that do that. And yesterday, I believe, was free transit day.
1: Was it?
4: In L.A., yeah. You could have taken free transit right there.
3: He didn't do his due diligence, as they say.
1: Oh, man. F your life, Victor.
3: Ooh, that's a good start. Victor.
1: I was going to do good news. Yeah. I wasn't going to go right into F my life out of who's going to hell. Trying to lighten the mood a little bit.
3: Well, let's put Victor
1: after
3: in
1: after talking
3: the
1: about this Christy Pike girl. Krista Pike. Yeah, people were saying, it's like, yeah, because they tried to kill her, there's no order now to kill her, because they attempted to kill her, so they got to get a new order instead of just, and she does have human rights now. I'm like, okay, whatever. Even though, slippery slope. What?
3: But if she got the death penalty, that's what she's convicted of. I mean, that's what she's charged with.
1: But you're right.
3: Death penalty.
1: I guess, yeah, the stuff they put to stop the heart didn't go into her vein. It was under her skin. So I think that's melted. It's a deterioration thing. I guess when it stops the heart, almost eats it. So I guess it ate her arms.
5: That's why her arms are having issues now.
1: And that's why they're super swollen. Her hands are swollen. Because it's just skin sacs of liquid because it digested her arm tissues.
4: Good.
3: Get your Krista Pike windsock.
1: Leave her.
4: I'm glad she lived.
1: Yeah. How you doing today, Krista? You good? Yeah. Let me comb your hair.
4: Try and smash me with a rock with those hands.
3: Oh, wow. Yeah. Ooh, taking away the things that caused the damage. Interesting world, isn't it?
1: It's even worse when I think about that. It's this is cruel and unusual because we melted her arm tissues. Mm-hmm. Now she's just flappy hand sacks.
3: Hang on a second.
1: Hey, flappy hand sacks.
3: Mm-hmm.
1: That's my new name to check into hotels. I'm Flappy Hand Sacks.
3: Mr. Hand Sacks, your room is ready. Okay.
4: It's like a 1940s.
1: Call me Flappy.
4: Hey, little lady, call me Flappy.
3: Yes, it is. It's like an old-timey.
4: Yeah. He's an old-timey radio sports announcer. And now let's check in on sports with Flappy Handset.
0: The Dodgers.
1: Actually, what bothered me about the Dodgers, now now they go to the NLCS, the championship, and then they got to win that series, then they end up at the World Series, right?
4: Yeah. Yep.
1: So last night's game was what? I mean, as far as the title of it, this is the
6: National League Division Series.
1: Oh, so it was a Division Series.
6: Yeah.
1: And then they won that.
6: Yep.
1: And I saw the interviews after the game, and they got the goggles on, the champagne, pouring beer into our heads, and hey, let's act like we've been there before, the last 2 years.
6: Yeah.
1: We don't need to be.
3: They're excited.
1: No, we don't need
3: Let
1: to be.
3: Let them enjoy
1: not
3: it.
1: For a division series. We don't need to be pouring champagne. Does anyone else feel the
4: I
1: same
4: agree.
1: Way?
4: It's
1: we shouldn't be
4: Stay
1: popping.
4: Focused. Right.
1: It's you know what?
4: Right.
1: I mean, there's still work to be done, but it's hey, you are the back-to-back champs. Yeah. We're going for a three-peat. Division Series was assumed.
6: I agree.
1: Why do we have champagne on ice?
3: So you're not
1: goggles
3: a pop the
1: ready
3: champagne
1: to go.
3: Guy.
1: Because okay.
6: yeah. Same thing with the Padres when they won the wild card series. They acted like they won the World Series. They were popping champagne, like smoking See, cigars like, and stuff. Wait, like, slow your roll, homie.
1: Because I didn't realize the importance of the game based off the celebration. I was like, well, right. Is it that important? I mean, I thought they still had to play a couple series.
6: But, you know, whoever wins this wins the National League pennant. And the Brewers, they were, had the best, you know, record in baseball, so they ain't no slouches. They had 103 game, you know, 103 wins.
3: Okay, so we play the Brewers now?
6: Correct.
3: Yep. Okay. Yep.
1: So the Brewers ended up winning last night.
6: Brewers ended up beating the Padres last night, and Manny Machado, I don't know if you guys saw that, but he hit a home, well, it looked like it was going to be a home run. It was totally robbed. The center fielder for the Brewers reached up, snatched it out of the stands.
3: Damn.
6: Oh, Manny, his sad face. He was all, no. He was beautiful. It was a beautiful sight. And then the Yankees got swept.
3: Yeah. You suck.
1: All right. I just didn't know if I was the only one who felt that way. I was a little bit over the top on the celebration.
5: Yeah, yeah, a little premature.
6: Yeah, I hear you.
4: Yeah. What's the next game? Sunday?
6: Sunday. Yeah.
4: All right. Oh, what time is that at?
3: Wait, so that's Dodgers-Brewers on Sunday.
6: Dodgers-Brewers, yeah. And then the Rays the Rays swept the Yankees, and now we're just waiting on the winner of the White Sox and the Guardians.
3: Mm-hmm. Okay.
1: Okay.
6: The more you know.
1: Oh, I got some sports good news. A Texas high school football team gave a senior named Mason Wisnowski a moment he'll never forget. Mason has Down syndrome. And before a game started, they handed him the ball and let him score a touchdown. One of those scenes, you know?
3: Mm-hmm. Aww.
1: Mason sprinted 30 yards into the end zone. Everyone went crazy. Members of the offensive line lifted him onto their shoulders, carried him off the field as the crowd cheered. And then the team went on to win the game 53-0.
5: Wow.
1: But I'm like, if you beat the other team 53-0, let Mason start.
3: Let him QB.
1: Yeah. You know what I'm saying? It's like, yeah. Why did you like let him do a fake run before the official kickoff of the game when you were playing a team that you could beat 53-0? I'm thinking, yeah, Mason could have been starting halfback and let him actually go score as opposed to the whole scene. I mean, he did. He, you know, I saw it. You know, everybody's going real slow, but I'm thinking, if you've got a great line like that, it's like, no, we're gonna let Mason play. Mm-hmm. If he gets hurt, it's on you guys. They would just be mowing down guys to make sure that Mason didn't get touched. And then it's a real touchdown. Then you really carry him off the field. And it's
3: Mason. Oh. Now, was he on the team or was he like a part of the team in another way?
1: I think he was, he's always around.
3: Okay.
1: I think
3: okay.
1: He's there like every practice, always like helping and stuff.
3: Gotcha.
1: I don't think he dresses for practice.
3: Okay.
4: How's he a kicking? Are we trying him in that position?
3: What, are you looking Steelers looking for somebody or what?
4: Yeah, maybe.
6: We're definitely looking for a quarterback, so
1: well, any Mason? Position there. Any position Mason? There. I mean, my God.
4: You think the other team, after he scored that touchdown, they were just like, I don't know how we're gonna come back. It's already 7-0. How are we gonna come back?
3: And then it turns out they
4: just give up now.
3: It looks like that's what they did.
4: 53-0. Wow.
3: There's no mercy rule, I guess. And
1: I mean, that's
3: high school football.
1: No, mm-hmm. I remember we went to we won the regional, so we went to, like, to the semi state in football while I was there.
4: Ooh, semi.
1: Excuse me.
3: Pop the champagne cork to get out the goggles.
1: And then had to play, you know, a high school from Indianapolis, you know, our small
3: city.
1: Little West Vigo, just had 5,000 people. Yeah, going to the big city place, you know, this school from this huge school.
3: They probably had 5,000 in their high school.
1: And probably, the whole town.
3: Yeah.
1: And they destroyed us. And it was like 53-0. And it was just pathetic.
3: Oh, no.
1: Yeah, they could have had a Down syndrome kid on their team, and then, he could have scored four times.
4: Yeah.
1: It was just because they looked like pros. Yeah. I mean, these guys were huge. Big, I mean, their line was like 300 pounds, you know, average weight, the line. Our guys are like, our biggest lineman was like 250, 260. Nah, not happening. And he was, so.
3: But you made it that far. That's cool. Yeah. You just got your ass kicked after that.
4: Yeah.
1: Yeah.
4: Frank got stiff-armed by a kid with Down syndrome.
1: We didn't throw any champagne parties. No, we made it. Well, we probably should have.
3: Yeah. Sparkling apple cider.
1: Yeah, we barely got in because we won the regionals by our foreign exchange student kicking a field goal. Old Solomon Kui. He was from Burma.
3: Oh.
1: And so, yeah, we had no soccer at that point when I was there. So it's like, oh, yeah, he played soccer. All right, you're the kicker, Solomon. Went out there and hit a 47-yarder to win the game.
3: Wow. Tokyo regionals.
1: Hell, yeah.
3: Wow.
1: Carried him off on our shoulders.
4: Yeah.
3: Of course.
1: Burma, Burma.
3: Yeah, it's too hard to shout. Chant Solomon, Solomon.
1: It's not Burma anymore. What would Burma become?
5: Was that Laos?
1: Is it?
3: It's over there.
5: Yeah. Went up there.
1: Let's see. What else is going on in the good news? A little cheery up here on Thursday after that horrible news earlier.
5: Myanmar.
3: Myanmar, yes.
1: New York City's new click-to-cancel rule just went into effect. I like this. And here's how it works. The law says that it has to be easy to cancel a subscription as it is to sign up for one. Because I have a subscription to Simply Playboy? Safe.
3: Oh.
1: You know Simply Safe?
3: Of course.
1: Where they send you the stuff, and how you put up yourself, like the little door monitors, window monitors. Window. You can put up cameras and things like that. Yeah. And it's got a little, you just do it yourself.
3: Yeah.
1: And then you use a subscription.
3: Mm-hmm.
1: And not using it, tried to go on the app and cancel it. There's no way. I'm like, what? I can't find how to cancel it.
3: Oh, but again, that should.
1: This is like they hide it so deep that I don't even know how.
3: And the last thing you want to do is get on the phone with somebody because that's going to go round and round. Sir, is there anything we can do today to keep your?
1: Well,
3: we even
1: try to get somebody on the phone. Probably like an AI bot. It's like, how can I help you? It's like,
3: yes.
1: So yeah, under the rule, businesses must clearly disclose pricing, billing schedules, and cancellation options before customers agree to a subscription, and companies also have to let people cancel using the same method they use to sign up. So online signups can no longer require a phone call to cancel.
3: Yes, this is great. Yes, this should have happened a long time ago, but I'm happy it's happening now.
1: It's one thing New York City is doing this, so sounds good.
3: Mm-hmm. Yeah, it's awesome.
1: Mm-hmm. Let's see, Evergreen High School in Colorado just crowned two very popular members of the school as homecoming royalty. They're therapy dogs.
3: Come on.
1: Polenta and Noreen.
3: Noreen. Oh, my God. Amazing.
1: The dogs. That's amazing. Come on.
3: She sounds like a Mandrell sister. Yes.
1: That's an overuse of the word amazing.
3: Noreen. No, for me, a dog named Noreen. I love a grandma dog name or a grandpa dog.
1: You don't
3: mean
1: many Noreens.
3: No.
1: Or many polentas either. Is polenta a rice dish, a dessert, or is that potato?
5: Yeah, it's like Spanish rice,
3: it's a
5: right?
3: Starch.
5: It's Spanish.
3: Polenta.
1: Polenta. I've had that somewhere.
5: 6 hours.
3: It comes in a roll.
5: Like
3: you kind of fry it up.
1: No.
3: Yeah.
1: No, is this where you get the giant pan and it has shrimp and rice, and then you cook it forever?
3: No,
5: that's
3: paella.
5: Yeah.
1: Paella.
5: Oh,
1: that's
5: paella.
1: Yeah. What the hell's polenta?
3: It comes in a roll, and you
5: it's Italian.
3: Slice it up and
1: that's
3: fry it.
1: That's probably where I've had it.
5: Traditional northern Italian dish made from coarsely or medium ground cornmeal boiled into a thick porridge. Okay, so it's a porridge.
3: You can do a bunch of different stuff with
5: that. Oh, yeah, baked polenta.
1: Porridge.
3: Porridge.
1: What do I look like?
3: A poor Italian boy.
1: More porridge.
3: More polenta, sir.
1: More polenta. The dogs have been helping students and staff since the school shooting rocked the community last year. They offer comfort in the hallways, counseling offices, and even during tests. Oh. You can sit there and pet Noreen while I take a spelling bee.
3: That would help. Oh, my God.
1: Can you spell Noreen?
3: N-O-R-E-E-N.
1: What, a couple of labs?
3: Looks like it, a couple of yellow labs. My God. Adorable. I'd be like, Noreen, what do you have for number 7?
1: Polenta barely beat out Mason for homecoming cake.
3: They'd have both beat me out, so I'm jealous all the way.
1: Oh, my gosh. You wouldn't have been in the court.
3: I wouldn't have even been. No, I wasn't even there. I wasn't even at homecoming.
1: Yeah, the pups are there to help all day long, and the students say spending time with them helps ease stress and anxiety. So...
3: Beautiful story.
1: Mm-hmm. So they just have dogs just on school at schools all the time? I mean, you don't have to have a school shooting to have a dog. It's like, why not just have like a couple dogs?
3: Little mascots.
1: Mm-hmm. Yeah.
3: Yeah.
1: Just running through the hallways.
3: I'd love it.
1: Mm-hmm. Everybody's got to take care of it. You know, poops in the hallway. Somebody's got to pick it up.
3: Mm-hmm. Who's on Noreen's duty today? Who's up? What time is it? It's you. It's your turn.
1: But that's the punishment. It's like with detention. You got to go pick up all the turds on the playground.
3: Mm-hmm.

0: kids would have a place to water ski. And now it's called Blue Moo Lake.
1: Blue Moo.
0: Ever since the lake was has hosted barefoot water skiing events. Blake's daughter Elaine went on to win 2 world championships and earn induction into the USA Water Ski and Wake Sports Hall of Fame.
1: Wow, she's the Blue Moo champion. Barefoot water skiing. Jesus. Ow.
0: Sounds like good news.
1: Ow.
0: Sounds like a brag. Yeah, it's like, you know what we had? My dad built us a 20. How big was
2: it? Mile?
0: A half a mile water ski.
1: Well, you know what my dad did? He turned the picnic table on its side, put garbage bags on it, wet it, and he gave us a slide so we could slide into the hog trough to go swimming in the summertime. Is there a news story about it?
0: No. My dad took an old tractor tire and then put it on its side and put sand in the middle, and that's my little sand pit.
1: Mm-hmm. Where you play with his Tonka trucks.
0: There you go.
1: Yeah. Oh, man.
0: My dad told me to go play in traffic. Jeez, I mean, that's just kind of like a...
1: I know.
0: What'd that do for the rest of us? Nothing. Look at that. So his kid's got to do that every day. It's where his daughter's like made a career out of it, and that's in the Hall of Fame. It's like, it sucks to be them, doesn't it?
1: Uh-huh. Look at all that property.
0: Yeah, but not a tree in sight. That would kind of suck.
1: That's not for me.
0: I mean, yeah.
1: No. I need some shade.
3: And he lets other people do this? Oh, just a matter of time before somebody sues him. You know,
1: they're
3: going to be out there. They're going to be doing it. You know, barefoot water skiing.
0: That's how you think now? You hit that age where you think about anything doing fun. You're like,
1: don't let the kids over. I don't need a lawsuit.
0: Kids coming over, it's like, hey, Dad, we're going to go play on the hill. Yeah. And you're like, no, don't play on the hill.
3: No, I don't need a lawsuit.
1: Yeah, right. Yeah. Is that what... That's what I pictured your strip mine. When you would say, Frank, you would go swimming in the strip mine. That's what I pictured it to look like. Is that not right?
0: Oh, no.
1: Like just a narrow body of water? Is that not what it looks like?
0: Well, sort of, but it's thicker, wider than that.
1: Oh, it's wider.
0: That's cliffs. It's probably like a 40-foot, 50-foot cliff going into the water.
2: Oh, they mined it down.
1: Oh, yeah, not what I pictured as like a shallow. Yeah, I pictured this, actually, so weird.
0: No.
1: Huh. Dude, all right.
0: Jumping off cliffs.
1: I guess you wouldn't jump off into this. This doesn't look like it's that deep.
0: How fun. Mud. It's a big ditch.
1: Yeah, right. And my legs are broken. I can't ski now. I jumped into it. It's like 3 feet deep. We stupid. Yeah. All right.
2: See, that's what I was thinking about with this thing. Is there any irrigation to it, or is it just a sitting body of water? Like, that thing looks like a mosquito's...
1: Like mosquito haven. Heaven.
0: And it's surrounded by farmland, so it's like all the runoff from all the chemicals and the pesticides. It's just like a giant toxic strip.
2: That's what it looks like.
1: Should be called the Blue Poo. Not the Blue Moo. Or the Blue Moo Poo. I mean, there's options. Okay. I was just saying... There's a name option.
4: Shut up!
0: Well, we were almost filled with joy until that.
1: Oh, I guess you got to do another story. I ruined it.
0: All right, one more. Okay. One more real quick. Okay, a longtime runner in Iowa was diagnosed with stage 4 lung cancer. But with the help of his...
1: Oh, this is great.
0: Nothing like cheers you up like that news. But with the help of his sons, he was able to complete his favorite hometown 5K race once again. It's called the Lisbon Sauerkraut Days race. My God.
1: That's a terrible time.
0: And he was pushed by his two sons in a wheelchair, but before the end, he stood up and used a walker to cross the finish line on his own. Oh, cheater.
3: Yeah. How does that count? I understand.
0: Oh, you're running a marathon this weekend.
2: That's right.
0: It's more than a 5K.
2: Sunday.
0: How many K is
1: Jordan,
0: that?
1: Jordan, just do 25 and then 40, run the last...
2: Like 43K.
0: Is it 43K?
2: Yeah. There was actually a Chinese influencer just ran the Berlin Marathon at the end of September and just got busted because she hopped on the back of a bike for like the last 5 miles because she was bragging about her personal best time. And then like the video footage and the track footage showed her like sitting on the back of somebody's bike for like 5 miles just getting carted to the front. Then she hops off.
0: Have you thought about ways to cheat?
1: You're being recorded.
2: No, there's no point.
0: You got running shoe heelys. You're just like rolling.
2: Maybe if I chose a hillier course, I got a flat course. What a heelys going to do for me?
1: True.
2: But yeah, I'll be off the show tomorrow. I'm flying out.
0: You're flying out tomorrow, so you're not here tomorrow?
2: Not here tomorrow.
0: And then Saturday is the event?
2: Sunday. Yeah, I think my heat goes off at like 8 a.m. I'm in the last wave, you know. I got all the other

0: You're gonna have your phone with you. You're gonna be like Instagram living and stuff.
1: Probably not. It'll be on me because I'll have focused. I'll have my playlist going and stuff. But yeah, I'll just be running, looking around.
0: I'll take pictures and tag us in it and check in.
1: Especially just like anybody interesting on the sidelines that's giving away free snow cones or something like that. I was telling you about the shots of Mellor. I'm in Chicago. People are handing out shots of Mellor while I'm running.
0: Every time you stop, like everything that's not water. That you take on the way to the finish line.
1: I'll document that.
0: Yeah, document that stuff.
1: Absolutely.
0: All right. Yeah, he's running the Chicago Marathon for St. Jude.
1: That's right.
0: So if you want to help be a sponsor of Jordan to do that, there's a banner up at HeidiandFrank.com. You can click on that and donate. He was looking for 40. He's hit his goal, but it's like, hey, let's just raise some more money to help fight childhood cancer.
1: Every cent that's donated goes straight to St. Jude.
2: We want to beat that guy in Massachusetts.
0: Yeah, it's not going to medicate his shin splints.
1: Nope. That's out of my pocket.
0: Yeah, that's all out of his own pocket. Okay, it's all going to the kids. All right, we're going to take a quick break. I'm right back. We're Heidi and Frank.
3: Hockey Kitayama here with a brief traffic update because the more you know, cue music. This brief traffic report is sponsored by a mattress firm. Got a vehicle stalled in South LA on the 110 northbound past Adams Boulevard. Right now it's blocking the second lane for the left, and that's going to add to a really slow drive from Century Boulevard into downtown LA. Had a crash in Torrance, blocking the lane on the 405 northbound to Crenshaw Boulevard. A vehicle and a motorcycle got to the right-hand shoulder on their own, but still stop and go coming up for the 110 freeway. Waiting for an update on that one. And in Commerce, got a box truck stalled on the 5 southbound for Eastern Avenue. Stalled in the right-hand lane. Might need a heavy tow truck. Right now, it's extra slow from the 101. Got a big week sold in Glendora. Slow lane blocked on the 210 eastbound past Lone Hill Avenue. So watch your sudden slowing there. Seeing minor delays at this point, so stick to the left-hand side if you can. Restless nights keeping you awake? 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They make sleep easy. That's your traffic update on 95.5 KLOS.
0: I'm opening my Fliff app right now. I'm going to check out the stats for tonight's game. We got the Buccaneers versus the Cowboys. This is Thursday Night Football. So as I'm looking here, let's go passing yards. What do you think Dak's going to do? They got 268.5 passing yards. Now, is he going to throw for more or less than that? He does like airing it out, and CeeDee Lamb, I think George Pickens is going to pick it up. 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Now, you have to pick somebody else to pair with Dak if you're going to do that. 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DRE number is 109-61658, and the Providence Realty DRE number is 019-15212. Mentioned going over to the Crack House today for Four Whiskeys is the companion podcast of Blind Barrels. Now, what is Blind Barrels? Blind Barrels is a whiskey tasting subscription. 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
5: It's 95.5 KLOS, and Stu here with This Day in Classic Rockin'. 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

0: minutes away from the 740 giveaway, which is going to be Aerosmith and Friends tickets. They're going to do two shows, October 29th and then on November 1st. And I don't think the shows are going to be identical because it's Aerosmith and Friends. They haven't been out there touring or anything for the last 3 years due to Steven Tyler's vocal health. But yeah, the whole band's back together. And going to be doing a couple shows. Joey Kramer, even the drummer who wasn't on their last tour, is back. So he's going to be there. And the Friends lineup include Black Crowes, Run DMC, Heart, Billy Idol, Chad Smith, Duff McKagan, Jerry Cantrell, Slash. We talked about Jerry yesterday. Sammy Hagar, Sully Erna, and Tom Morello, and more. Even more artists, special guests, and surprise appearances will be announced between now and the shows. And the lineups won't be identical both nights. Tickets go on sale Saturday. I'm sure we got a link up there at HeidiandFrank.com. But yeah, the 740 giveaway for today is a pair of tickets to go to that show, the California Dream on Aerosmith and Friends.
1: Cool.
0: Show. So in the meantime, until I give you that cue to call at 740, I did jury duty last week and got selected. And there's a 52-year-old guy who was dismissed from grand jury duty. And he's going to be allowed to sue New York for discrimination because he wasn't selected. He wanted to serve, and so he's like, they didn't pick me because, you know, something wrong with me.
2: What's wrong with him?
0: He's blind.
2: Perfect.
0: I know. Huh. I'm like, isn't that the whole point? Look at the lady in the corner with the holding the balance thing. She's blindfolded. Because she's
2: justice. Lady Justice. Right, yeah. Mm-hmm. And it should be. I mean, that's the best. It should probably be all blind people.
0: Yeah, we should just hire blind people to be jurors and just pay them. Like, that's their job. They just go there and just listen to cases and, you know, right. They just know.
2: Yeah, you're not judging the defendant.
0: I mean, I don't know. Maybe you could tell.
2: Or maybe you don't show the defendant. You know, you don't show them. So you can't judge on them.
0: Yeah, if the defendant never testifies, then I guess you just basically, you're just going by facts, not going by voice or by look. It's like with blind barrels. And when you're tasting the whiskey, right. If you know what it is, it's like, oh, this is a Pappy Van Winkle.
2: This is supposed to be really good.
0: Yeah. How much was this? You know the information about it. You make biased judgments that are going to skew you thinking that it's better than it is. But if it's totally blind, you might find a very, very cheap whiskey that you think, this is excellent. This is like a hidden. I'm going to go buy a bunch of bottles of this so I don't run out.
3: I don't know, though. Even in your experience, you were saying that the picture was one of the biggest pieces of evidence that actually swayed you. So you had to see that his face was not ground beef for you to not believe that
2: it was that bad.
3: Coming on for 5 minutes, 40, running down 40 punches a minute from two big dudes. You know,
0: I mean, once I saw the photo, I was like, oh, okay, come on now.
3: Yeah. Mm. So I think that is...
0: I mean, maybe the whole jury is not blind.
3: Just the foreman. The foreman can be blind.
0: Yeah, maybe there's deaf people who look at the pictures.
2: Yeah, I mean, I guess...
0: deaf people can judge the photos, and then they can let the blind people know what they saw. Uh-huh. In weird,
3: details.
0: Like...
3: details.
2: Yeah. Mm. But if a blind man's never seen ground beef face, is it that moving? Is it like, oh, really? What's ground beef look like?
0: No, but the deaf person's like, seeing ground beef. Saying, yeah. Let the deaf look at the pictures, and that will assist with the blind listening to the story.
2: But even telling the blind person, oh, my God, his face is like ground beef, and then the blind guy's going to go, okay, what's ground beef look like? Because I still don't know what the face looks like. Because I've never
0: trust
2: seen
0: me, it's bad. Yeah, that's a trust me, it's bad.
2: Yeah.
0: You use your senses, I'll use mine.
2: Mm.
4: So the whole jury's like that Richard Pryor and Gene Wilder movie.
2: Yeah.
4: See no evil, hear no evil.
0: Yes. Uh-huh.
2: Yeah, Pryor was blind, right?
4: Uh-huh. Yes. Yeah, yeah.
2: Yeah.
4: Yeah. And Wilder couldn't hear anything. Yeah. What an interesting room that would be.
0: So yeah, he's going to sue because for discrimination because they didn't pick him because he's blind. Yeah. But yeah, what if it was a lot of photo evidence?
2: It might have been. Yeah,
0: it's like it's all based on photos. It's like we can't see these. I got to reject him because he's not going to, you know, it's not going to hit or land as much. I think you can't sue because they can reject you for any reason.
3: Yeah, there's no obligation.
0: Yeah, they don't tell you necessarily. It's like, okay, juror number four, you've been excused. And you have no idea. I mean, it is. There was one guy on my jury. He listens to the show.
2: Oh.
0: And Yeah, there was like four people who were like up there in the jury box or like alternates who were fans, listened to the show all the time. And they got rid of all them, kept me. Like, great. But one of our fans wanted to be on the jury because I guess in the past, you know, he had, you know, a questionable past. You know, he had his own run-ins with the law. So finally, he's like, you know what? I kind of want to get picked because it's like I feel like I'm giving back, like from all my younger days when I was sitting there as the defendant, and now,
2: oh, wow.
0: I can be on the other side. That I've completely made the turn, and now I'm a citizen back. You know, I've been accepted back in society, yeah. And doing my duty. And I'm anxious to be on that side again. Jury number three, you're rejected. This one walk out. He's like, Oh no. Yeah.
2: Yeah. I mean, they get you for all different. You might have a cop in your family. Yeah. Okay. You're out.
0: No one likes to be rejected, even if it is for jury duty and you didn't want it. I'm like, oh, why didn't you pick me?
2: You still want to be wanted.
0: Yeah.
2: Even if you don't want it. We're just humans like that.
0: You're running to fight cancer on Sunday, Jordan. Some guy found out he had testicular cancer only after his son accidentally kicked him in the balls.
2: Oh, like the pain wouldn't go away.
0: Or something. Yeah, something. It's like,
2: that doesn't seem right. I've been kicked there before. Like, that shouldn't still be hurting. Yeah,
0: it's like probably when it was hurting so bad. Then he reached down there and he was like holding it. He's like, wow, what the hell is that?
2: Yeah.
0: There's something else on that. Shouldn't be there.
2: So his son saved his life.
0: In a weird way.
2: Huh. Yeah.
0: Every dad takes that when you got the baby and getting kicked in the balls. Mm. Oh, mm-hmm. Man.
4: Mm-hmm. Mm-hmm. If I had him, you know.
2: Well, right.
0: Think there's anybody in the show accidentally found cancer? Like something else happened, like they were in a car accident and they had to go and they were getting their arm x-rayed. They found a bicep tumor. I don't know.
2: Like ended up, yeah, saving.
0: Something like that.
2: Their life.
0: Everybody, 855-2955, you accidentally found cancer.
4: I always thought that was going to happen to me.
2: What?
4: Back when I did the game show, Wipeout. And I got that concussion.
0: You thought you had cancer?
4: Well, no. I was like, they do like the CT scans and stuff. And I was like, well, this is a good, you know, there's a good opportunity. They could find something in my head, right?
2: Oh, right. Like it was a blessing in disguise,
4: yeah.
2: Kind of a thing. Yeah.
0: If they find nothing in your head, uh-huh. Which is more likely.
4: More likely.
2: Yeah. Sir, we found absolutely nothing.
4: Uh-huh. But, yeah, no, I'm clear, I guess.
2: Except for that concussion.
4: Yeah.
2: And you've never been the same since.
0: Whatever happened from that?
2: How's that lawsuit going?
4: Nothing.
0: Nothing?
2: Nothing.
0: Did they pay your bills?
2: No, because you signed the paperwork.
0: Bills,
2: right?
4: Yeah, they paid my medical bills.
0: There you go.
4: Yeah.
0: That's fine.
4: Right. Good people. Good people.
0: And the show was canceled. Great. I like that show. Because you got canceled. I have no idea. All right. It's 7:40. It is time to call if you want to go see Aerosmith and Friends. Yeah, October 29th and November 1st. I think it's tickets for one night. I'm not sure. I don't think you'd go to both nights. It's not specified. So, Fern, let me know if this is for one show or both shows. I know when we gave away Metallica tickets at the Sphere for two shows, it was like, you got to go to both that weekend. Remember?
3: Yeah, yeah, that was just...
2: Maybe it's because it was in Vegas and it was special. There.
0: And they were doing two different shows, too. It was like two different sets.
3: No repeat sets.
0: This is going to be no repeat set either. So, 818-955-2955. Looking for caller. Color 40. You might have to look this up, Jordan, because I didn't pull it. Maybe I have it. Let me see. Maybe I have the audio for this. It's music. Okay. But it was Chipotle unveiled From Ground to Sound. Chipotle put out an original song. Let me see if I got it. Now, why would they do such a thing? Well, they recorded it at Abbey Road Studios, Studio 2. And that's the famous Beatles album cover.
3: Yeah.
0: And they used instruments made entirely from fresh vegetables.
2: Ooh. Okay. Let us hear it.
0: You think that guy is related to the person who owns Chipotle, who came up with that idea? Because I think anybody else would be fired.
2: Huh.
0: You know what we should do? let's go, let's rent out Studio 2 at Abbey Road and record a song on fresh vegetables.
4: Yes, let's do it. We'll call ourselves the Burritos.
3: Well, that's more catchy than the London Vegetable Orchestra.
2: Oh, oh no.
0: That's what they're called? Did you find it?
3: I found it,
0: the London Vegetable Orchestra. Is there a lead-in, or can you just play it?
3: We can just play it. It just goes...

0: Are you watching this, Jordan?
1: There is a video.
2: Is that a carrot?
1: I'm playing this. It's like they've released it as an official single on Spotify.
0: What is the fluty type of vegetable they're playing?
3: It's gonna be a carrot, right? Hollowed out carrot.
1: Yeah. It looks like they made like a pan flute kind of thing out of some corn husks. Yeah. I don't know if you can find the video, John.
2: Yeah, what's that one?
1: I mean, these are all vegetables they're using as instruments. This is kind of impressive.
0: I mean, no.
1: It's like it's a lead into a children's show or something.
0: So the crew flies back from London and goes, "Here it is, boss."
4: Don't act like you're not impressed.
0: You're fired. We can't release that.
2: Mm-hmm.
0: Now here's an idea, and I don't know if this is a one-off or this is like a toy company who came up with this idea, but they're saying the most popular toy of the year, that looking into, you know, right here at that go shopping, is there going to be a line? What was it, Tickle Me Elmos of the past? Yeah. Mm-hmm. What was there? Some other
2: ones. Furbies.
0: PlayStation. Was it like PlayStation?
3: Oh, I mean, but those are usually every year.
0: Okay, it's not a gaming console, but it's like the toy of the year.
3: Uh-huh.
2: Like Beanie Babies, Furbies.
0: Was that it?
3: Yeah, Furbies was that. Beanie Babies, I don't know, but Furbies definitely. And Tickle Me Elmo.
2: Yeah.
0: It's a squishy doll type thing named Chester Cheeks.
2: Oh, so like a Neato, but a doll?
0: I don't even know what the hell a Neato is.
2: Johnny?
3: It's a squishy.
2: Yeah. Sounds like it's like a...
3: Yeah.
2: Sounds like that's what it is, but he's making it... Oh, my. Okay.
0: It's Mr. Cheeks. Or no, it's Chester Cheeks.
1: What?
0: All right. It's a naked backside with a face.
1: Uh-huh.
0: And he has hands, feet, and a tuft of hair on top of his head. Even though it's an ass.
1: Uh-huh.
2: But it looked...
0: He's mostly a face, but he's wearing undies or shorts at his waist. So
3: covering him up, really.
0: But that's an ass. Yeah.
2: And it looks like a butt plug that's on the top of his head.
0: Well, it'd be lower if it was a butt plug.
2: It looks like it's in the wrong spot. Yeah. Yeah.
3: That's lower back.
0: That's hair. That lower back hair. That's your tramp muff.
1: Tramp muff.
2: Playing Foolapalooza.
0: Yeah, old tramp muff.
2: Please welcome to the stage, tramp muff.
0: Oh my God, I love it.
2: Yeah.
3: I mean, he looks cute from far away, so he must be a butt or face.
0: Oh, God.
2: A real S for brains.
0: And so what you do. It's also wearing headphones for some reason. Who knows? But Chester Cheeks makes a variety of fart noises when you squeeze him or you spread his cheeks.
2: Frank, he's listening to headphones because he's listening. He's got headphones on. He's listening to Butthole Surfers.
1: Oh, wow.
2: Or anything that butt related music. You know. Anything by Hole, I think, is what I'm saying. I'm just trying to. Or Corn. I don't know. I'm just saying. That's why he's got headphones on. Puddle of Mud. I mean.
0: I mean, it'd be great. I mean, it's just farts. So that's what's so great about it. But if it would be like Billy Bass and it would sing songs like that, that'd have been awesome. Or his ass cheeks open up and the butt singing, that'd have been awesome. And it's just singing stuff like Corn.
1: Uh-huh.
0: Or it's like, brown eyed girl, you're my brown eyed girl.
2: By Can Morrison. Sometimes when I start playing, I can't stop.
0: Just keep running.
2: Far away from here.
0: Runs out the field like Forrest.
2: Goodbye.
0: Now you can pick one up on Amazon for around $30. And they're also available at Target and Walmart. So this is something that you're going to look into getting for your kids, Johnny.
3: No.
0: Or for yourself. For your office.
3: Definitely not.
0: For your orifice.
2: Yeah.
3: He's probably listening to Mumford & Sons. Am I right, George?
2: Because it's you're saying it's her happy music.
3: I'm just kidding, Mom.
2: We love you. Bumford & Sons.
0: You're Mumford & Sons. This is your mom.
3: I get it.
2: Your mom. No,
0: it's your
2: mom.
0: Mumford.
3: Mum.
2: Yeah.
3: No. And I'm the Sons.
0: Anybody else got a song? Damn it. That is a ridiculously gross toy.
2: I know.
0: Perfect for Johnny's desk. He's listening to Bush.
1: Bush. Yeah. Mm-hmm.
2: They're going to sell out. No doubt about it.
0: He's just singing a song by Stained.
2: Stained, perfect.
0: As a duet with a pair of underwear. What is that Stained song?
1: It's been a while.
0: No, the very love song. It's been a while?
1: Yeah.
2: Or is it
0: the other one?
2: Lips of an Angel.
0: Lips of an Angel. No,
1: that's not
0: Hinder. Stained. That's not Hinder.
2: Yeah.
0: Never doing Chipotle ever again after hearing that song. Yeah, I don't think they would want any new customers. There's a recall on Gatorade. Should have led with that. I mentioned that yesterday.
2: You talked about it yesterday.
0: I mentioned it yesterday. Right after I gave you a week old recall on meat.
2: Yeah. Stay away from meat.
0: It was inappropriate for children. Chester Cheeks has been pulled from Target because it was inappropriate for children.
3: Oh, get out of here.
2: Children aren't even going to see what
3: one
2: we
3: person
2: see.
3: Who ruins it for everybody.
0: Now, I think it's because you can spread its cheeks.
2: But what do you see when you spread its cheeks? Is it a tongue that looks like a hammy? I mean, what are we talking about here?
0: I see home.
2: Oh, it's my comfort toy.
0: Mm-hmm.
2: Come on. How about if you then just don't buy it for your kid if you saw it and you're like, that's inappropriate. Come on, little Billy. Let's keep walking.
3: Yeah.
2: Pick something else. Oh, my God.
0: I was trying to think of another one.
2: Me too. Me too. Me too. Me too. Of course. It's all I'll do all day.
0: He could sing something from A Nailless Morissette.
2: Jeez, that's wow. Why you were taken.
0: A nail it? Instead of Alanis, it's a nail. Okay, Alanis Morissette.
1: It was any other hour.
2: Anus.
0: I was trying to go with anus in there somewhere.
2: Yeah.
0: Alanis.
2: Alanis.
0: Alanis Morissette.
1: Right.
2: That's why. Right. No, we're going to say it 8 more times until it makes sense to us.
0: 10 times ago. Also, officials say use GLP-1 injector pens or injuring sanitation workers. But on the bright side, they've never looked better.
2: Oh, so thin.
0: Oh, my God.
2: So.
0: All right, we got our Aerosmith and Friends winner, and it is you, Robert.
5: Dream On?
2: Are you
0: yes,
2: in shock right
0: going,
2: now?
0: You're going to
5: Dream On, Walk This Way?
0: Yeah, all of it.
5: Are you kidding me?
0: You're going.
5: Wow.
0: You're gonna go whip out your big 10-inch and go.
5: That's it. Wow, amazing. I love you guys. Big King.
0: Thank you, Robert.
2: Good job,
0: you stay
2: Robert.
0: Home. See, yeah, you didn't have to do much for that. Just be listening. We call it 40.
2: So
0: now, there's two more chances with Nick Carter. He's got 3:40 and 4:40 p.m. And then for some reason, they gave tickets to 1:40 p.m. instead of giving us like an 8:40 p.m., which would have probably been the smart thing to do. But, you know, they don't ask me every time. So,
2: just go into the prize closet and grab them. Just grab them. Don't just ask for forgiveness, not permission.
0: I'm gonna grab that 1:40 pair for tomorrow at 8:40. I think that's ridiculous. All right. So, hopefully I'll have them for 8:40 tomorrow. But come back for 7:40 tomorrow as well. All right. Let's get another look at traffic.
6: 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Got a crash here. Sherman Oaks just reported 405 south of past Valley Vista. Looks like two main lanes are blocked off. Traffic coming to a stop at Nordoff Street. Also in Sherman Oaks, got a slow on the ramp 101 southbound towards the 405 southbound. Ramp is partially blocked off. We're going to see stop and go traffic for Winnetka Avenue. And we had a crash in Torrance on the 405 north part of Crenshaw Boulevard. We think everything's on the right hand shoulder, but it's still pretty tough coming up for 110 freeway. Lots of activity there. In Anaheim, they're working on an injury crash now on the 5 southbound near Anaheim Boulevard. They've shut down the carpool and the left hand lane. Looks like a motorcycle got knocked down. Traffic just starting to back up behind that one. And then in Glendora, watch for a big wheel sold in the slow lane, 210 eastbound past Lone Hill Avenue. If you have questions about youth or high school sports, Positive Coaching Lines can help. 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That's your traffic update on 95.5 KLOS.
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0: show. Normally at 8 o'clock on Thursdays, Mark Ellis joins us to talk about what's happening at the movie theater, what's opening up, and anything dealing with movies. Then at 8:30, around that time, we play Movie Password. So we're still going to do that. Mark's not here. I do have some movies that are opening up. And then Fern is handing me some Street Fighter tickets, 4 tickets to our fan screening of Street Fighter this coming Monday night at the TLC Chinese Theater in Hollywood.
1: Ooh.
0: Hmm. Yes. So I have, let's see, several of those 4 packs to see a pre-screening of Street Fighter. But I still have a lot of tickets as well. I got the Perfect Circle and the Cult, Roger Waters, the Wallflowers, Menudo. A lot of tickets to give away. So we'll do that for Movie Password. I'll talk about what's opening in theaters as well. Like The Social Reckoning, that's happening in theaters. Follows Frances Hogan, a young Facebook engineer who enlisted the help of Jeff Horowitz, a Wall Street Journal reporter, to blow the whistle on the social network's most guarded secrets. I think that's to deal with targeting
2: teens?
0: The addiction properties of it or something like that.
1: Must be.
0: The most recent case. And 64% on Rotten Tomatoes, the scoreboard. That's this. Other Mommy. I guess it is October, so you're going to be getting some scary films. Other Mommy. Little Bella, an 8-year-old girl living in a home with marital problems, confronts a sinister entity which comes out of her closet.
2: Oh, no, no, no.
0: The presence whom she calls Other Mommy.
2: Oh, no. No.
0: Becomes increasingly threatening to her and her family. Jessica Chastain's in this one.
1: She's great.
2: Oh, well.
0: But no score on the Rotten Tomatoes.
1: That trailer looks terrifying, though.
0: It does.
1: It is so creepy.
0: There's quite a few people in here.
2: I love Jessica Chastain.
0: I know. How can you not?
2: Is she the mommy or other mommy? Do we know?
0: I think she's probably mommy.
2: Yeah.
0: Mommy.
2: Yeah.
1: Real mommy.
2: Yeah. I wonder if other mommy we don't even ever see.
1: No, you see her.
2: You do.
1: Yeah, in the trailer. Like you.
0: Yeah, you see her. Yeah, you see other mommy.
2: Hmm.
0: Yeah, the trailers are available at HeidiAndFrank.com. You want to go watch them.
2: I want to see that. I'm just curious.
0: And then the third movie that we're discussing, Your Mother, Your Mother, Your Mother. It's a comedy about Johnny's mom. just the most gross scenes ever. It follows Latif, a devoutly religious hitman. That's got to be a struggle. Who embarks on a desperate journey across Houston to protect his children after his wife dies, confronting forces closing in and beliefs threatening to unravel. Mahershala Ali is in this one. I think he's the star. But as bad as that sounds, the tomato meter has 96% from the critics and 91% from people who've seen it so far. So, solid A.
2: Doing everything, if you want protecting the kids.
0: Go see the trailers and maybe see what you want to check out this weekend. Go to HeidiAndFrank.com. I know that Verity won the box office last weekend.
2: What is that about?
1: It's that Anne Hathaway movie. She's a writer.
0: Yeah, and then is she like...
2: Wait, is this where she makes out with Dakota Johnson?
1: Yes.
2: And people don't like it?
0: Well, that's probably a dream sequence.
2: Oh, still. Let me sleep.
0: Because I saw part of the trailer, too, when I went to see Digger. I saw the trailer for Verity, and it had, Anne Hathaway, as a quadriplegic or something.
1: Oh. Uh-huh. So she's not doing well.
0: And then, yeah. But is she? This is from the trailer. Is she a paraplegic? Was she looking at me for a second? Then I freak out, and I look back, and she's not looking at me. Like, that weird kind of thing.
2: Oh, yeah, okay.
0: Uh-huh. And Hathaway is very... She was a writer, and then she couldn't finish whatever book she was writing because she had some accident, I guess, that put her in this chair. Mm-hmm. And now Dakota Johnson comes in, and they want her to finish the book as her. And they're like, they'll know it's not me.
2: Because they don't want the audience to
0: know. She's trying to live her life, and I think she's either, sleeping with her husband. And she's like, I have no idea. I'm just making stuff up now.
2: I don't know. It sounds kind of interesting to me.
1: Sounds pretty close. I think you're onto something.
0: Is it?
3: Huh. Yeah, it was the number one bestseller, I guess. The book.
0: Oh, my wife says she read the book.
3: Yeah.
0: Did your wife read the book, too?
3: Yeah, she read the book. Yeah. That's why she wanted to see the movie. But
0: it's one of those books that, I guess, was recommended for women. They would dig it. Mm-hmm. I have no idea.
2: Mm-hmm. Huh.
0: This is the makeout scenes. There is a movie that is causing some fans to be upset. Orlando Bloom He's in a movie called Bucking Fastard. Jordan, I'm not lying. I'm not lying. Just, I didn't do that.
2: Amazing. All right.
0: Oh, my God. I mean, I just said all ain't as Morissette, so I guess, I mean, Bucking Fastard.
4: Yeah.
2: There's always a workaround.
0: He's being ripped by fans as appalling and bizarre. See, when you say things like that, I want to see it now.
2: Me too.
0: You're not deterring me at all.
2: Appalling.
0: Yeah, see, because Orlando Bloom, who's in it, has a threesome scene in the movie with real-life sisters Kate and Rooney Mara.
4: Okay.
2: Oh, because this is
0: really... He described it as a very sincere sort of moment, but fans aren't into it. One person says, quote, "Ew, this is appalling. What work should I definitely not look out for so I don't watch this filth?" Another said, quote, "What the F is happening? Why would the Maras agree to this?" Well, they're actresses. Yeah. I don't know if they're sisters in the movie.
4: They are.
0: Oh, yeah. They are?
4: Yeah. The movie is about two sisters, Jean and Joan Holbrook, who are so close to each other that they speak in unison, love the same man, and have the same dreams. There's a bunch. It goes on and on, but that's basically the gist of it.
0: Yeah, some third person goes, "I'm shocked they would actually do this. Just bizarre." Of course, other people defended the actors, saying how they literally are actors, and it's called acting.
2: Yeah, there is that.
0: But, I mean, obviously, with a three-way scene, they might be, like, totally tongue-kissing each other, and that's your sister.
2: They may not. Like, three-ways don't always mean everybody's with everybody, you know? They're both with him, like he's kissing the one sister.
0: Believe me, if I'm the guy and I'm with two sisters, you guys are doing something.
2: No, we just want to kiss you. And
0: Maybe I'm kissing you while she's doing other things to you. No.
2: Or she's doing other things to you.
0: No.
2: And I'm kissing
0: you. Let's not jump ahead now.
2: I'm not kissing her. That's my sister. We'll just do things to you.
0: Okay.
2: I'm not going to argue with you there.
0: But I am going to throw it out there early in the whole event.
2: And she's going to go, "Ooh, you're gross." She's going to kiss you while I do other things.
0: You're still watching your sister do stuff.
2: Well, I'll close my eyes. I'll kiss you with my eyes closed while she's doing things.
0: How about you just go home and leave your sister here?
2: You're just
0: no fun.
2: Great. Of course I am. Damn it.
3: And you don't even have a sister.
2: None that I know. But I know. I'm the ugly sister, and I don't even have a sister. That's the saddest sentence I've ever heard.
0: The guy's in a room by himself now. Just, I guess she left.
2: Oh, my God.
0: Okay, so that's the movies that are opening up. Tom Cruise is still defending Digger, as I am, and actor or director Guillermo del Toro, who is not the director of this movie, but he's defending it as well, going, "No, you just don't. It's a great movie." And so go see it this weekend.
2: Let me know what you think.
0: What?
2: And I was reading about it, and they said that...
0: Did they ruin it for you?
2: No. I didn't read like that. They just said that basically this is an Oscar, sort of an Oscar chase for Tom Cruise. Like, he's probably going to get an Oscar. So he wasn't that worried about box office, because he was more like, "I love the thing. I know it may not do well at the box office," but like his team was, they won an Oscar for it, you know, and they think he'll get it.
4: Yeah, but nobody's
2: so more about that.
4: Pay $150 million for a movie to bomb at the box office for an Oscar. I mean, that's
2: maybe you're so successful that you can take a loss.
0: Because well, he talking. Didn't fund it. I mean, no one's spending that kind of money to get him an Oscar, unless.
2: Isn't that part of that big merger that they just did? So maybe it's like, we'll show a little loss on him.
0: I mean, if only
4: Dynetics is advertising.
0: If only some big organization that supports him had any money.
2: Uh-huh. Hang on a second.
0: But no, it's a great movie. So you didn't read anything about the movie itself?
2: No. I don't want to ruin it. I will see it. I'm going to see it. I just couldn't make it happen yet.
3: It's got a 73% from the...
0: so it's gone up.
4: That's gone up. Yeah.
3: See? That's from the watchers.
0: You're welcome.
3: Yeah. That's the popcorn cornometer.
2: Oh, that's
3: the tomato meter. The critics, they say 52%. Mm. But the people who are watching it, they say 73%.
2: They like it.
3: Yeah.
2: All right.
0: Well, good.
2: Frank loved it, said one of the best movies he's ever seen, and then one of our listeners texted yesterday and walked out halfway through.
0: I'll say Tom Cruise is going to get an Oscar. I think John Goodman's going to get an Oscar.
2: That's my
0: call right now. Okay. There may be an Oscar for best screenplay. Best picture, probably not.
2: Okay.
0: But yeah, best screenplay.
2: The story itself you liked.
0: No, it's just the entire just the way the idea, the way it was shot, the way it was done. I thought that was really, really brilliant. So go see it. But so we can get some more possible movie answers for our movie password. I know we mentioned some movies yesterday. Johnny said he already has those on the list. Name a movie with a dog in it.
2: Oh, my dog.
0: That basically this, the dog is like one of the main characters, not just some like, oh, there was a dog in that movie. I ran across the street behind in Lethal Weapon. I saw it.
2: No,
0: I want to be about the dog is included in somewhat of the title.
1: Okay.
2: Well, I'm going to start with Beethoven.
0: Beethoven. All right, all right.
2: St. Bernard.
0: There you go. Johnny?
3: The first one I thought was The Mask.
1: God damn it.
3: Yeah,
2: okay. Oh, yeah, right.
3: Because that was the kind of dog I wanted.
0: All right, and he made your character, yeah?
1: Yeah. Oh, John Wick.
0: Wow. Yeah. I mean,
1: the whole movie's based on the dog.
0: I know, but how many John Wicks have there been? I mean, the dog was like.
1: There's a dog John in each Wick one of them, though.
0: Is there a dog in each one of them?
1: Every John Wick, he got another dog. I mean, spoiler alert.
0: He's gone through eight dogs?
1: Yes.
0: Maybe it's him. I was going to say Turner and Hooch.
2: Oh, okay. Yes. Yeah, I love that movie. Tom Hanks.
0: Tom Hanks and a big, slobbery, what are the, Mastiff? Yeah.
2: Yeah.
0: I bring that up just because a story in the news, an AI robot may stop your dog from barking while you're gone. Or that neighbor's like, your
2: Give
0: dog barked the entire time you were gone. So now, yeah, it uses AI to detect barking. It uses AI to detect, say that. It uses AI to detect barking.
2: That's it's the to detect.
0: Is it to detect?
2: Yeah. It uses AI to detect barking.
0: Come on, say it fast.
2: It uses AI to detect barking.
0: To detect.
2: Yeah, that's the tough part.
0: And reward calm behavior while the owners can control where the robot moves around the home. So what it has.
2: It's like a Roomba?
1: Yeah.
0: You can control where it moves around the home. So is it like you have a controller on your phone, you can drive the
2: Maybe
0: robot
2: that's what the dog's
0: the
2: barking at, the I thing that's so. Moving around the house yeah, chasing exactly. them. They're just, like, oh, oh, oh.
0: It barks at the vacuum cleaner. This is the vacuum cleaner that's giving it.
2: Yeah,
0: but it's giving, it's giving it treats if it doesn't bark.
2: Oh. All right.
1: But then it's learning to get treats when it barks.
2: Right.
0: No, it gets treats when it doesn't bark. But if it barks and then stops, it'll always bark and then stop. Yeah. It has to bark to stop.
1: Exactly.
0: Come on, people.
2: So I bark and then I stop and it gets a treat. And then I bark and I stop and I get a treat. They think it's the barking.
0: There were two movies that mentioned The Other Mommy and then Your Mother that's opening up. Could name me another movie with Mother being the main character.
2: Stepmom. Julie Roberts. Susan Sarandon. Susan Sarandon is dying of cancer. Julie Roberts is the stepmom, married to Ed Harris. And she's basically saying, hey, make sure you take care of my family. I'm
0: good dying. Job, Ed.
2: Yeah, no kidding. Good job, Ed Harris.
0: So they were already divorced when she got cancer?
2: I believe so, yes. And he's dating Julia Roberts, and then Susan Sarandon, who's dying, is like, hey, you know, love my kids and love my family.
0: Wait, I'm just a girlfriend, right?
2: I think it... Yeah, I think
0: wow,
2: that.
0: I don't know if I want that kind of responsibility.
2: I don't know if she... You'd have to look that up. I can't really remember.
0: Well, if she's the stepmom and she's dying of cancer and she's planting that seed of like, you're going to have to take care of my kids while I'm gone. She's trying to push her out. She's like, get her thinking about, I don't want to watch her kids. I'm just dating Ed Harris.
2: It's
0: just trying to ruin Ed's girlfriend situation before she dies. Typical.
2: Damn it. You'll never be happy.
0: Johnny, you got a mom movie?
3: Well, I was thinking Mr. Mom.
2: Oh, yeah.
0: And who was in that? Was that
3: Michael Keaton?
0: Michael Keaton. Yeah.
3: Mr. And he kind of took over the mom role because the mom got a job and had to go away. And yeah, so he was the mom.
0: Yeah. All right, Mr. Mom, what do you got there,
1: okay,
0: Jordan?
1: So it's moms and mothers. It doesn't have to be just mother.
0: Yeah.
1: Okay. Stop or my mom will shoot. Wow.
0: Oh,
1: I need to say that
0: stop
1: properly.
0: Stop or my mom will shoot. Who's in that?
3: Was Stallone?
1: Yeah, Stallone
3: and Estelle Getty.
2: Estelle Getty.
0: Okay.
2: Yeah.
0: Throw mama from the train.
2: Yeah.
1: Yep.
0: I don't even remember what that was about.
1: Just throwing her from the train. She was the wicked mom from the Goonies. Goonies, yeah.
0: Right?
2: Yeah, she's a real odd looking woman.
1: Uh-huh.
2: Wasn't that Danny DeVito?
0: No. As the mom?
2: No, as the guy. Throw Mama from the Train wasn't. Who was in that?
3: Oh, yeah, Billy Crystal.
0: Billy Crystal. It was Danny DeVito? No.
3: Ann Ramsey. Yeah, Danny DeVito was in it. Yeah. Billy Crystal. Ann Ramsey's that mom.
0: That's right. All right, so those are the mom memories. I bring that up because Italy's deputy prime minister has told women that they will make better mothers if they wear longer skirts.
2: It's tough to get stuff done around the house on a skirt.
0: Even if it's long?
2: Yeah, yeah. So it gets them in the way. It's a hassle. I can't even imagine.
0: Yeah, it's a skirt a hassle. I mean, it seems like it's totally open. You can do anything you want in a skirt. Roll it up.
2: No. And then do they mean a flowy skirt?
0: Do you even own any skirts?
2: Yes, I just actually went through my closet yesterday and I tried on, I was seeing, you know, what I'm keeping, what I'm getting rid of, trying to cleanse.
0: Is that why you look so sad?
2: No, I tried on a little black dress yesterday that still had the tags on it and still

0: make better mothers. Maybe this woman should wear longer skirts. A mom in Florida is facing child neglect charges after allegedly abandoning her four children, including a two-month-old and a two-year-old, to go on a cruise to the Bahamas. I get it.
1: Did the kids live?
0: It said, do you want to know the full story? Yeah, I said, no. I mean, I think I got the gist.
1: Yeah.
2: Would you like to know more?
0: Do you think it was like one of those timeshare cruises, the Bahamas, because it was like free, but she's like, I got to go.
1: Yeah, can't move.
0: Don't
1: want
0: to take your kids.
1: It must have been. Cashing a coupon.
0: It was four children, but you only know the ages of two. Two-month-old and a two-year-old. Maybe the two-month-old, yeah, is too young to leave because you're still on boob, right?
3: I think so, yeah. 2 months, yeah, absolutely. Well, yeah.
0: Because what if the oldest kid's like 27?
3: Yeah. It's fine to watch.
1: That's a good point. That's what I was wondering. And if all the kids live, then I guess...
3: Or even if he's, you know, 17, let's say 17. He's not, you know, a full-grown adult yet. Not legal.
0: What's the youngest age that you would let this go? Like, okay, like babysitter, right?
3: babysitter.
0: But I think a babysitter means you're coming home that evening after dinner or a movie. It's not like you're going to the Bahamas for a week. I think that's... would you let a 12-year-old watch your kids while you go to the Bahamas for a week?
3: Not for a week.
0: There you go. I mean, that's a little above babysitting.
3: Yeah.
1: That's a nanny status, right? That's the difference between babysitter and nanny. Nanny's kind of like a live-in.
0: 14?
3: No, I think...
0: Watch your kids for a week?
3: I think I would say 16, maybe. Because if you have if you can drive a vehicle, if you can, you know, if there's something that happens, an emergency, and you got to drive, a kid to the hospital, or you got to go pick up milk... You know, at least you have a vehicle to get around.
0: 16, no, I'd say 30. Really, I mean, 16-year-olds are like, hey, come on over, you know, and then they're having we got the whole house for a week.
1: Party,
0: and
1: that's a good point.
0: Let's just put some Hot Pockets in there with the kids, put on some, you know, like parents do, put on some Ms. Rachel, and then we'll have a party in the pool. Oh, look at that. She got her black dress on. Look at that. For VIPs, you got to check this out. So this is a little black dress.
4: Little black dress.
0: All right. So, oh, boy. Turn around. I want to see how short this thing is.
4: Oh, it's pretty short.
0: Yeah. I don't know. So is it mid-thigh?
4: Mid-thigh.
0: Oh, you got plenty of room for the zip now. It doesn't even look tight.
4: No.
0: Oh, my God. Wait, well, why'd you buy that dress? What was the event?
4: I don't know.
0: Every woman should own a little black dress, though. I guess you got to have one.
4: And then I've got my, you know, my heels. You know, I haven't put the heels on. You know, I have to complete the outfit.
0: Look at that. Throw the heels in the air. Oh, there's the leg. Yeah, baby. Let me see the bottom of your shoes again. I'm such a stinker.
4: You really are.
0: Looking good, Heidi. I'm about chubbed up a little bit. Anybody else?
4: Little
0: black dress has that effect on
1: it.
4: A little black dress and my...
3: I'm going to start calling you Campbell's, because you got great cans.
4: And I taste good.
0: Yeah.
4: I don't know what we brought the little black dress up for. Why did we start talking about it?
0: Oh, longer dresses make better mothers.
4: Oh, yes. And then you said, do I own any dresses?
0: And then you said
4: I have several, actually, yeah.
0: And then you tried that on, and it finally fit. So now you got to go use it. You got to go out someplace nice.
4: Well, my wife's birthday's coming up.
0: Where are you going? And,
4: well, I got
0: Morongo. Actually, somebody asked about the Morongo midday getaway. Has it been rescheduled? I think it's like mid-November now. I don't know the exact date, but mid-November. It's being rescheduled. Sorry, jury duty. Mm-hmm. I know I got back on Friday because they thought it might be lasting through the weekend into the next week, Tuesday. But we got it done pretty quick. But the midday getaway is going to be happening in Morongo. Yeah, wear that to Morongo. Mm-hmm.
4: I believe it is her birthday weekend, yes.
0: Awesome.
4: Mm-hmm. So we'll see.
0: Perfect. So she's really happy that it got postponed. It's her birthday. She gets to go sit at a casino for a whole weekend.
4: She'll never be happier. Mm-hmm. That's her. That's her happy place. That is her. If she's on death row,
0: tell her I said you're welcome. I was chosen.
4: Yes, I will. I'll let her tell you herself.
0: I will look forward to it.
4: She will be at Morongo with us.

0: What, the 19th and 20th?
1: Is that when it's going to happen?
2: I was going to say, it's on the calendar.
0: Yeah, let's just, say it.
1: I didn't know the exact date. 19th and 20th?
0: Yeah, 19th and 20th.
2: Thursday and Friday. Thursday, we're doing the sideline bar again.
3: Thursday night happy hour.
1: Yep. Go ahead and get your room now for the 19th. That's the Thursday night. Then the live show is going to be 10 to 3 on the November 20th. And still doing the whole blackjack hands and all the good stuff. Everything's going to happen in October that didn't happen is going to happen in November 19th and 20th. So get your rooms now at Morongo. I know a lot of people got the rooms. They're like, hey, how are you going to be here? You see down there at the pool, the Lazy River. It's like, there's nobody here.
3: Oh, no.
1: Yeah.
3: Oh, no.
1: Let me get the memo. But show back up again. We're going to be there this time, and it'll be a blast.
3: Even better.
1: Even better.
3: It will be because it's cooler. It's like getting, you know, a little cooler now. And you'll be in the mood to just hang out.
2: The week before Thanksgiving. Something to be thankful for.
3: Yeah.
1: Some dog and mom movie suggestions for our list. Hey, Trina.
4: Yeah.
1: You got a dog movie?
4: How you doing?
1: Dog movie?
4: I sure do. All Dogs Go to Heaven.
2: Animated.
1: I do remember that.
4: With Burt Reynolds.
1: Yeah, he was the main dog.
2: Yeah.
4: Mm-hmm.
1: Thank you, Trina. Albert?
5: Yeah, what's going on, boss?
1: You got a mom or dog movie? What do you got?
5: No, I wanted to see if you could give me a shout-out to my pops, man. He passed away on Monday. Give a shot to him, for him. If you could take a shot, have a drink, and if smoke one, put one in there for him, please.
3: What's pop's name?
5: Big Al.
3: Big Al. Big we Al. Lost Big Al. I'm sorry about that. You're in a terrible club now.
5: Mm-hmm. Albert Sr. Yes, man. Thank you, guys. I appreciate it. I was just calling in. And Smith, I was calling 39 out of 40, so I was real close, but no cigar.
3: Maybe next time. Maybe tomorrow.
5: Mm-hmm. Yeah.
3: Or,
5: you guys, thank you. Appreciate sorry, appreciate you guys dad. every morning.
0: What took your father? Cancer or
5: heart disease?
0: Oh, with a name like Big Al.
5: Yeah, bad ticker.
3: Bad ticker for Big Al.
2: Yeah, you got to take care of yours, Albert. There Make you sure you go. Get a look.
5: Yeah, yeah. Appreciate you guys.
1: All right, we got our beers out.
5: All right, Ticket King. Thank you, boss.
1: There we go. Do you want a ticket to something?
5: Yeah, I'll go. I'll take a ticket to
1: Menudo.
5: I heard you say Roger Waters.
1: Oh, yeah, Roger Waters.
3: You got some time on that.
1: You can, that's next year, so.
0: Take care of yourself till then.
1: All right, here's to Big Al.
5: Thank you. Thank you, guys.

0: being a tall boy?
1: I'll be okay.
0: Let's see how much she's got. No. Just enjoy it. Savor
1: it.
0: What are you, 24? Come on.
1: Well, thank you.
0: I'm saying, stop. Just
1: ooh,
0: enjoy it.
1: Oh, my God. My skin must be glowing. All right. We're going to take a second, come right back, and start the movie Password. So we got more concert tickets to give away, and I got those four packs to see a pre-screening of Street Fighter at the TLC Chinese Theater in Hollywood. Three, four packs. So keep it here. 818-955-2955. We're out of here, Frank.
2: Questionable trivia. Other Mommy was originally written as Other Half Cousin. 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Got a crash in the Sepulveda Pass on the 405 southbound from Mulholland Drive. Third lane from the left, blocked by two vehicles. They're trying to get to the right-hand shoulder. Really crawl and drive, though, starting back at Nordoff Street into the pass. In Southgate, we got a crash on the 710 northbound on the Imperial Highway off-ramp. Apparently, vehicles on the right-hand shoulder of the off-ramp, but the 710 is really tough coming down from the 105. And then in Glendora, we got a big rig salt on the 210 eastbound pass Lone Hill Avenue, stuck in the right-hand lane, waiting for a heavy tow truck right now that eastbound drive backing up towards Irwindale Avenue. And we have an injury crash in Anaheim, block on the Corporal and left lane, 5 southbound at Anaheim Boulevard. That's a mess back at the 91 freeway. Safety starts underneath. That's why shop owners trust Napa for undercar solutions that stop issues, go further with complete repairs, and grow their business. From brake rotors to struts, Napa has what you need to keep undercar under control. That's your traffic update on 95.5 KLOS.
1: Yeah, during that interlude, Jordan hung up on the guy whose dad died.
3: Man, my bad, Al.
1: No, his dad's Big Al.
3: Well, he's
1: Big
3: Al.
1: Oh, he's Little Al.
3: He's with Albert, yeah.
1: Okay, yeah. Yeah, you hung up on him.
3: Yeah, sorry, man.
4: Oh.
3: We never put him on hold. So
4: not only did he lose his dad, he lost his prize.
1: Oh, I know.
3: Call back, Al. He didn't lose it. We can still give it to him.
1: His phone died as well. Oh, no. Big Al would have loved that, though. He's laughing.
4: Oh, he's crying.
1: He's like, oh, yeah. Speaking of, like, ghosts, you feel that your parents are watching you, Heidi?
4: I don't feel like my dad is much. I think he's off, you know, living history.
1: Hell, he barely wanted to watch you when he was here.
4: Or dying history. Yeah, I don't think so. Yeah, I think he was like, yeah, the same guy. He's like, I ain't got time. Pour me another. Light me up. What's she doing now? No. But yeah, I do feel my mom with me every once in a while, for sure.
1: But you've never seen, like, well, you saw the ghost of the dog once. Where you said the dog walked by a hallway and you heard the nails.
4: I saw him pass by me out of my peripheral vision, like, so much so that I walked towards where he was.
1: Yeah, poll asked people who say they've seen spirits or ghosts, they believe they were good or evil. What do you think most people said who've seen a spirit or a ghost?
4: I think good.
1: Good?
4: Yeah.
1: Yep, 35% say they think spirit and ghosts were good. 5% said they think they were evil. That's good to know. Like only 5%.
3: Yeah.
1: 22% said they're neutral. Gave no vibe, and 26% said that they've never seen a mix of good and evil. Or they've seen a mix of good and evil.
4: Oh.
1: 12% said not sure. See.
4: Why answer the stupid thing? What are you doing?
1: Was it good or evil? I don't know.
4: Who was asking this? You were stopped outside of Target? And you're
1: could
4: like,
1: have been
4: oh, I
1: smoke.
4: Don't know.
1: I don't know. Might not have been a ghost.
4: Feel of something about something.
1: All right, last round, so maybe add some movies to the movie password. Ghost movies. I'll start. Ghost.
4: Oh.
1: Now I'm hurt.
4: No. Nope. Oh, that's Dirty Dancing.
1: I always say that.
5: Yeah. Casper.
1: Casper.
3: Oh, he jumped in.
4: Ghostbusters.
1: Oh, yeah.
3: Oh, crap. Ghostbusters 2.
1: No. Damn, no, I won't accept
3: really?
1: It. You're out. Poltergeist.
3: Is that a ghost, though?
1: It's a ghost that actually caused noises.
3: Okay.
1: Much like Ghost, the movie. He was a poltergeist because he could move a penny up the wall.
3: Yeah, he did.
4: Right. I'm going to say Field of Dreams.
1: True.
3: Dang.
1: Johnny?
5: Oh. Sorry, I was writing things down. that I didn't even think.
4: He can't think and write at the same time.
1: Renee, you got one?
5: Sorry, Renee.
6: There's a movie on Netflix that I saw called We Have a Ghost.
1: No, not this happening yet.
6: God damn it.
1: You could have just made that up.
6: I know I did it. I swear. Look at that.
4: By the way, Johnny, I was in the mood to watch Oh,
3: damn it.
4: Well, don't ruin it. Don't.
1: Angels in the Outfield. yes.
3: How did I not guess any of these? Michael. Oh, wait, no. He's an angel.
1: Wait, is it the angels? Well, they're not ghosts. They're angels. Yeah. But they're ghosts, right?
4: But they are ghosts. Yeah, they're good ghosts.
1: Technically. Ghosts with wings.
6: Yes.
1: Ghosts with wings.
4: Now with wings.

0: God. By the way, Johnny, I tried to watch, Hubie Halloween? What is it?
1: Hubie. Hubie.
0: Yeah. Hubie.
2: Adam Sandler?
0: Because I was in the movie.
1: Is it awful? You know?
0: Well, I made it maybe 15 minutes. I would say probably 12 minutes.
1: Oh, wow.
0: Like, it might have been an okay... I can't do it. I wanted to, though. Because I was in the mood to watch some sort of festive movie. Get in that mood.
1: Why don't you go back and watch the original Hocus Pocus?
0: The original Hocus Pocus?
1: 1993.
0: Yeah. With Bette Midler and
2: Sarah Jessica Parker.
1: Did they just come out with Hocus Pocus 2?
3: No, that's Practical Magic.
0: No, that's Practical Magic.
1: Oh, crap.
0: Which I did see on my birthday with my girls. I loved it.
1: You could watch Beetlejuice.
3: Yeah.
1: Gremlins. Frank and Weenie.
0: No, see, yeah, it's not nothing. No.
1: Coco.
0: Oh, I liked Coco. Yeah.
1: Little Shop of Horrors.
2: Eh. You're talking way too fast.
3: Johnny can't write them all down.
1: Charlie Brown's... I always hated that Charlie Brown.
0: The Great
1: Brown
0: Pumpkin special. Charlie Brown.
1: Even as a little kid, I hated it.
0: Why?
1: I refused. I'm like, hey, Great Pumpkin? I'm like, you're an idiot, Charlie Brown. I think it's like at that moment I started hating all things Charlie Brown after that.
0: No,
1: I can't stand Charlie Brown or anybody associated with it. I can't even eat peanuts anymore.
0: It's because you related to him because you both had really enormous heads.
1: No, it's the whole Charlie, it's the whole pumpkin, the Great Pumpkin thing. That was the dumbest show ever, and I hate it. Like much like I hate Amelia Earhart and Mother Teresa.
0: Yeah, there's some past life stuff happening that we're not. That's
1: I'm just like, and Charlie Brown's right there with him. That's my threesome. That's my fantasy plane crash. Is those three?
0: If only the Great Baron could fly
1: Amelia's,
0: the plane.
1: Amelia's flying it, of course, because you know she can't fly.
3: Oh. Yeah, she's already went through the crash.
0: Yeah.
1: All right.
0: You hate Charlie Brown. Like, what?
1: I know, I never admitted that before.
0: I mean, I guess hating Lucy because she was always mean to Charlie Brown, pulling the football.
1: I loved Lucy for that. All right. 818-955-2955. What time is it?
4: It's time for Movie Password!
1: Yes, brought to you by LA Care. Medi-Cal renewals happen every year. Stay connected with LA Care to keep your coverage. All right, let's get some... Any movie mentioned during this segment? Oh my God, there's only three of us?
3: Yeah, because we're down. Because
1: Emo's down and Emo's out, so she can't fill in for Mark. So there's only three of us today, so you get three clues. Even tougher.
3: Yeah, we got this.
1: 818-955-2955. First one through is Travis.
5: Your call is very important to us. Please stay on the line and our first available operator will be with you.
1: Yeah, this makes me think they don't want you to stay at home.
0: Yeah. Otherwise they'd put better music.
1: Yeah.
3: This one's a vibe though. I like this one.
2: I think we had this caller until the beer's gone last week.
1: Really?
2: Yeah, because then we started getting into awesome old music.
0: Oh.
2: And the Opus number 1, which is the ultimate.
1: Why don't they play like Tom Sweat? Hold me now. Oh, hold on. Stay with me. Yeah. Good songs for hold. That's what you guys did last week. Well, I will come back next week. I will definitely be on the show next week until the beer's gone. It's obviously gone off the rails.
0: Hey, Frank, real quick, is today the day that you, take the fake whiskey in?
1: Yes.
2: Yeah.
1: To four whiskeys. So, yeah, that's 2 p.m. And that's going to be the pre-pour. So right there at the beginning of the show. So be there at 2 p.m. on MikeRack.com. And the Whiskey Wizards are going to be secretly given whiskey with no alcohol in it.
3: So I take it they don't listen to this show then.
1: Not big fans. Okay. No. They are. I don't think they're listening.
3: Okay.
1: I mean, they're busy drinking whiskey and, you know, discovering the finest whiskeys in America to put them in the next kit for Blind Barrels. Okay? They're full-time job in it. Hello?
0: Hello?
1: Travis?
6: Hello?
0: Hey, Travis. Oh,
1: hey, Travis.
0: Can you hold on
1: real quick?
3: We got him.
1: We've been on hold for like 5 minutes, dude.
6: I know.
1: Listening to that stupid music you got on there.
0: It's
1: did you pick it?
6: I was calling about, I was going to say, don't tell mom the babysitter's dead, but am I playing Movie Password?
1: Yeah, you're playing Movie Password, Trav.
6: Hell yeah. What is it?
7: You're the first one to play, and so Jordan's going to give you the first clue. There's only three clues today because Mark and Emo are both out. Ready?
6: Perfect. Yeah. Yes.
7: All right. Or should we let Trish play?
6: No, I could play.
7: All right.
2: Oh.
0: Let's go, Trav.
7: No, like, can Trish turn on her mic? Because she can see it, right?
2: Yeah.
7: She can see it. You want to play, Trish? Get your mic over there. Remember I turned on the microphone from yesterday?
0: No. All the way to the
7: left. You got to push that. All the way up. Keep going to, like, the middle.
3: The unity. You get to, like, the zero.
7: To zero.
0: To zero.
3: Okay.
7: There you go.
0: That's okay.
7: All right, Trish.
0: Hi.
7: Trish, go fill in and play for Mark and Eva.
0: Well, I'm not giving Travis any tickets, so.
6: Hey, Trish. I thought I was playing against you. I thought it was me or you, but I see. Okay. Thank you.
7: He's trying to save face now. Okay.
6: Glad to see you here.

0: All right. Jordan gets the first clue, then me, and then Trish, then Heidi. So here we go. The clock will start when we see the name of the movie.
1: Penny.
0: Clay.
2: Hair.
3: Ditto.
4: This is a Tim Burton movie. Oh my goodness. Carrie something or Ari? I forget what it's called. The girl's name. Melinda?
0: No, you're out.
5: Melinda?
6: I think that's Coraline?
0: Coraline. Coraline. Yeah, Coraline.
3: But no.
6: That's not the movie. That wasn't a Tim Burton.
0: Because he thought Clay was from Claymation.
6: Oh, yeah.
0: Oh, yeah, I totally threw him off. Rules are we can't say any words that are in the title of the movie. We can't say any actors that are playing roles in the movie. We can't even say any character's name in the movie. So next up is going to be Elijah. Hello, Elijah.
7: Hello. Thanks, guys. Thanks for taking the call.
0: Did you hear the first four clues for the movie?
7: I did. What was the last one? I think Heidi said it.
0: Ditto.
7: I don't got it. I don't know if I can get some more. That'd be great.
0: Ooh.
6: I mean, if you don't know it from that, I don't know if you know.
3: I mean, you really only need that one word. Yeah. Penny and ditto.
2: Yeah, right.
6: Yeah.
0: All right, let's do another round. I'll give you your first clue. Same movie. Four more clues. Poltergeist.
2: Boo.
3: Dead.
6: Lover.
7: I don't got it.
0: Why didn't you take a guess, dude? I mean, no, I already hung up on his ass. Didn't deserve to guess. Jesse?
8: Ridiculous. Hey, what's up, guys? It's Ghost.
0: Thank you. Good job. All right. What prize do you want?
8: I'll do that. Is it the Colts?
0: Yeah.
8: Perfect Circle?
0: Perfect Circle and the Colts. You got those tickets. Okay, stay on hold.
8: Thank you, boss. Thank you.
6: This guy knows how to play right there. Knew what he wanted.
0: Since Trish is playing, you'll have to stay on hold for a while because she's got to pay attention. She's giving the first clue on this new movie and new clues.
2: The pressure.
0: Let's get a contestant. It is Jordan. Hello, Jordan.
9: Hey, what's up, guys?
0: All right, Trish is going to give you your first clue on this new movie. Here we go.
9: All right.
2: Slime.
6: Wait. No.
2: Is that his name?
6: No.
2: Okay. Call.
9: Who?
0: Hearse.
6: No.
9: No idea.
5: That's
10: not one.
0: What?
6: It wasn't one, though.
0: Yes, it was.
6: No, it wasn't.
2: Oh.
0: Originally, it was.
6: No, it wasn't.
5: No, it wasn't.
0: I don't care.
6: Okay.
0: Do you know it?
9: One more clue. No, I don't.
0: Sorry, Jordan. It wasn't?
3: Really, just need the one hint on that one.
0: I thought it was converted. Yeah. I thought it was converted.
6: Don't take my clue for next time.
0: But I thought it was converted.
6: But it wasn't a hearse.
5: Yeah, but it wasn't a hearse.
0: But it used to be, and it was converted into an ambulance. No?
3: Wrong movie.
0: What am I thinking of? Then it can't be the wrong movie.
3: No, I was thinking Blues Brothers.
0: You didn't think I'd call you on it.
3: No, I think you were thinking Blues Brothers. That's what I thought you were thinking.
0: There was no hearse in Blues Brothers.
3: There's no hearse in this movie either.
0: Yes, there was. It was converted. What?
5: It does. When you type it in, it does say the base model was a combination of an ambulance and a hearse. So I will.
0: Thank you. Yeah,
5: so you are.
0: Okay. Hello, David. Do you know it? David.
11: Hello?
3: With all those clues, David?
11: Hello?
0: David?
11: Hello?
0: Yes.
3: Oh, my God.
0: David, Jesus.
3: I hung up. People annoy me.
0: I hung up.
2: This is what I deal with all day.
3: Trish.
0: I hung up. Yeah, Trish.
3: Quit.
0: You got a heart
3: immediately.
0: Of gold. She's only here for the calamari.
3: No.
0: Hello, Shane.
12: Hi. What's up, family?
0: You've heard all the clues.
12: Ghostbusters.
3: Thank you, sir.
0: Well, David, wait. Hearst? Okay.
2: Yeah, are you saying like Hearst that. With the T at the end?
0: Yeah.
3: It's Hearst.
2: It's Hearst.
0: I'm Hearst. Talking about the rental car company.
3: That's Hearst.
0: Oh,
3: then
0: whatever.
3: Still wrong.
0: With the Z at the end. Yeah. Okay. It's a Hearst. It has T at the end.
12: I really hope you guys
6: have that's a castle. Hearst Castle.
3: Mm-hmm.
6: But a Hearst is different than a Hearst.
3: It's a car. vehicle for dead people.
0: What?
3: This is the same guy who says sword. So don't listen to anything he says.
0: What ticket do you want, Shane?
12: I'm really hoping you have Perfect Circle left.
0: I do. I got one left.
12: He's coming back. Perfect. His birthday's in June, too. Thank you so much, family.
0: Thank you, Shane.
2: He said his son's deployed and coming back.
0: Oh, where's he coming back from? Yeah.
12: He's in England right now. Warheads on foreheads.
3: Warheads on foreheads.
0: All right. It's all right. I like the motto. All right. Stay on hold, Shane. We'll hook you up. All right.
3: That should not have taken as long as it did.
5: No.
3: Ridiculous.
0: Yeah.
3: Do you people watch movies?
6: We only went through.
0: Turns out Trish was not a good addition.
3: She did fine. She only needed. If they listened, what? She gave the best clue.
2: Thank you. Thank you, Heidi.
3: Of course.
0: Hello, Joe.
2: Together.
10: Hey, good morning, guys.
2: Good morning.
0: All right, I think we're on to Heidi for first clue on a brand new movie. Ready?
10: Mm-hmm. Yep.
0: All right.
13: Food.
0: Home. Pieces. What?
2: Bike.
6: He got it.
0: He got it?
6: Yeah, he got it.
0: All right, Joe, what do you want?
10: I can go and hold and see what you got, but before all we right. do that, can I give a movie title with a mother?
0: Okay.
10: Mommy Dearest.
0: Mommy Dearest.
3: Oh, yes. No wire hangers.
0: All right, stay on hold. We'll hook you up with some prize in the future. I got Roger Waters, Wallflowers, Menudo, and then those four packs to go see Street Fighter. A little pre-screening on Monday night at the TLC Chinese Theater in Hollywood. Whoa. All right. Hello, Kevin.
14: Hello, good morning.
0: Hey, Kevin. Now the other one. There we go. You there? All right, Kevin. Then go back around to Jordan for the first clue on a new movie. Here we go. God damn it.
6: Yeah, seriously. What?
5: We just talked about it. Come on.
0: Dracula.
2: Treat.
13: A pumpkin.
0: I don't know. I missed it.
14: No, I don't. No. That's hard one here.
0: Okay. Co?
3: Hard one.
15: Hey.
0: All right.
3: Yeah.
15: So it was Dracula, Treat, and what else?
5: Candy.
15: Pumpkin. Was it like, is it the Great Pumpkin, Charlie Brown?
3: No, I wouldn't have been able to say pumpkin.
0: No, it's not.
15: Oh, yeah. Okay.
0: All right, new movie.
3: Right. New movie or new
0: movie? No, same damn movie.
3: Okay, same movie.
15: Hey.
0: Oh, it's me?
6: Yeah.
0: 31st.
3: Trek. Treat.
6: October.
15: Okay, Halloween.
3: More specific.
0: Well, she's thinking Mike Myers. What?
15: Halloween 2, Halloween 3, Halloween 4, Halloween 5, 6, 7.
0: Oh, crap. Sorry.
6: You got
0: sorry,
6: half the
0: Kyle.
6: Title right.
0: Brian?
16: Hi.
0: All right, you want more clues?
16: Halloween.
0: What'd you say?
16: Halloween something, something Halloween.
3: Not really something, something Halloween. More just
16: Beetlejuice?
3: Halloween.
0: No.
6: He just changed
0: right,
3: but
0: right.
3: now he's panic. This is called panic answer.
0: Let's give you more clues, all right?
6: Oh, my God.
0: All right, more clues. The answer starts. All right, here we go.
3: Oh, God.
2: Costumes.
3: Festive.
6: Town.
0: Booby.
16: I knew all the other ones.
3: Sure.
16: Raccoon penis.
6: He said something.
0: Oh, God.
3: Said something. That would be a scary
0: I think that's
3: movie.
0: Is that a full four rounds we lost?
6: It goes around to Heidi.
0: All right. Trish, we need another call, Trish. Just got to go back to doing the calls. We still got Jesse, Shane, and Joe to give tickets to.
6: Heidi's the last hope to try and get this thing done.
5: I think she can do
0: it. It's not going to happen.
6: It definitely will not.
0: No one's getting this.
6: Plus, I mean, Johnny spelled it wrong.
5: Did he?
0: Yeah, it's with a U.
3: Yeah.
6: That's what's throwing it all off.
5: Oh, yeah, that's exactly what it is.
6: How are we supposed to get the movie right if we can't get the spelling right?
0: That thing spelled ghost wrong when I first saw that. Didn't it look weird the way he spelled it?
5: Did he?
17: You are correct.
0: Okay, ready? We got Wendy. She wants to play. Hey, Wendy.
18: Oh, God. Hi, how you doing?
0: Tell me you know it.
18: Say it one more time, and I will tell you.
0: All right.
3: Well, what should we say one more time?
0: She wants another round.
3: Another round.
0: Yes, okay. How do you start?
3: It's me.
0: All right.
19: Special.
20: Delicatessen.
0: Booby.
18: Booby. Sushi.
20: It's a good clue.
0: What'd she even say?
3: Sushi? I don't know.
18: Sushi.
0: Sushi.
3: Sushi.
20: Sushi.
18: Yeah.
0: There's a movie called Sushi.
18: Yeah. In my head, there is.
0: In my head, there is. Oh, my God. Okay, no, I guess we lost.
5: We did. The texter's able to get it?
3: Yeah, look at the text. They know.
0: Oh, yeah, they got it.
5: Okay.
0: 805-626-909, 714. Yeah, they all got it. Yeah.
3: I think this is Johnny's fault.
5: Heidi just talked about turning it off in 12 minutes. We mentioned it a few times.
0: Yeah, it was.
3: We did.
0: QB Halloween.
3: Yeah.
0: Adam Sandler. Yeah.
3: I wouldn't bother if I were you.
17: I think it was a good movie.
3: I couldn't get through it.
17: I liked it.
0: All right.
3: I tried.
0: Well, that was a fail.
20: Yeah.
3: It was a big fail.
0: Big time fail. Giant, but that means we still got a lot of prizes left. I guess when we come back, we could start out the 9 o'clock hour with a little Get the Fake Out. I got to give some of these away, all right? So I have all these headlines, all are true but one. We'll put a little Get the Fake Out when we come back.
21: Apparently, it is not cool to interview 30-year-olds as nannies if you don't have kids. Hockey Kitty, I'm here with a brief traffic update sponsored by Dander's Vicious Work Food. Got an injury crash getting cleared out of the lanes in Anaheim on the 5 stoppage at Anaheim Boulevard. Traffic jams up back at Beach Boulevard, but it thins out the closer you get to Anaheim. In Tustin, we had a crash on the 5 south past the 55. Carpool lane looks like it's still blocked out there. That's adding to a slow drive starting back at the Orange Crush. And in Long Beach, a crash report now at 91 westbound, just past the 710. Vehicles in the second lane for the left, you're going to see brake lights starting back out of Tija Boulevard. Also had a crash in Baldwin Park, blocking the fast lane on the 10 eastbound past Francisco Avenue. Looks like that's out of lanes and delays in the 6 so far are thinning up. We have a signal near Fontana, carpool lane and left lane block, 210 westbound where Citrus, kind of slow from Alder Avenue. The Danner Vicious Work Boot has been tested under the hardest conditions. Crafted with full green leather, lined with 100% waterproof and breathable Gore-Tex, and no slip traction from a Vibram outsole. Learn more about the Vicious Work Boot at Danner.com. 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
5: including Santa Ana. Hey, Santa Ana.

0: give away some more tickets. I got another game for us to play. It is Get the Fake Out.
1: The following stories are true, except for one. It's fake. It's up to you to get the fake out.
0: All right. We got Roger Waters tickets, Wallflowers, okay. Menudo, 50th anniversary tour as far as their celebration anniversary, and I got some four packs to see a pre-screening of Street Fighter, the movie coming out very, very soon, but you'll get to see it first before everybody else. Some theaters on October 16th, but it's coming Monday down at the TLC Chinese Theater. Got three, four packs for that. All right, those are your prizes. So here are your headlines. Get the fake out. We've lost nearly 75% of free bread restaurants in the last 5 years. Snickers has introduced Hunger AI, designed so you can feed artificial intelligence when it acts unlike itself.
2: Sadly, that's probably the most true one.
0: One in three Gen Z men haven't played with themselves since June.
3: How do they know that?
2: Yeah, how? Weird surveys at the mall these days.
0: Pardon me, have you played with yourself since June?
2: I don't like
0: as a matter of fact, I don't think I have. All right.
4: I played solitaire in September.
0: No, I meant choking the chicken.
2: Oh, I'd never heard that.
0: Spanking the monkey. Slapping the Pope. All right. New fancy public toilets, robo-toilets. But the door swings wide open after 10 minutes.
2: Oh.
0: They're public toilets.
2: Uh-huh. You got to get out.
0: Yeah. Fancy new public toilets called robo-toilets, but the door swings wide open after 10 minutes, whether you're done or not. Not fighting for that one too much. All right. A $400 Grand Theft Auto 6 collector's box doesn't even include the game. There's an inconvenience store where the electronic devices come with pre-tangled cords. Colleges are using AI to change the races of the students it includes in its promotional materials. And a new trend, food divorce.
3: You can't eat at a restaurant after you separate?
2: Yeah, what could that mean?
3: So many things.
5: I feel like when you
0: get... Add more to that.
5: Yeah. When you get a divorce and then they ask you what the reason is.
0: A new trend.
2: Or food divorce. It's like, it goes back to your first one, that the restaurant's not serving free bread. It's like, I'm leaving bread. I can't eat it anymore.
0: So people are writing actually up contracts that they will not eat a certain food anymore because it's making them fat.
2: Or like what you need to do, tell your wife that you're not going to stop for fast food before you come home for the salmon dinner that she made you. You will divorce in an out burger. Maybe.
0: Or they divorce because of that.
2: Mm-hmm. Oh, because you kind of cheated up it, right?
0: Or is it a reason to get divorced now because suddenly your wife has become vegan?
2: Yeah, she's divorcing your
3: good
2: meat.
3: Good point, yeah. Abuse, infidelity, food.
0: Food.
3: Yeah, it's right there.
0: All right, those are the headlines.
2: Mm-hmm.
0: 818-955-2955.
2: Oh, I'm ready.
0: Oh, okay, which one?
2: Oh, well, I had to do just a little research, not to look up whether or not the story was true. I just need
0: Don't
2: to
0: do that.
2: No. I did not do that. I swear to God, I didn't
0: do that. You're not supposed
2: to
0: look anything up.
2: I swear to wine, I didn't do that. But the 1 in 3 Gen Z admitted they have not played with themselves, essentially, since June.
0: Mm-hmm.
2: The only thing I looked up, because I just wanted to get this right.
0: You looked it up.
2: No, I did not. I just went Gen Z age range. That's it. That's all I typed in, I swear. Okay. And it said Gen Z is between the ages of 14.
3: Yeah.
2: Okay. And 29. There's no way that a 14 to 29 year old young male.
0: But it says 1 in 3, so you break it down to like the pie, the 3 pieces of pie for that range.
2: You could just say pie and somebody 14's in a masturbate.
0: 14 to 18, that's probably the 1/3 that is touching himself.
2: Nope, you're fighting too hard. That's the fake story.
0: All right.
2: That's not. There's just no way. Remember being 14, Johnny?
3: Mm.
2: Okay.
3: No,
2: nothing wait, further.
5: I was going blind.
0: I was just shaving my palms.
3: Yeah.
0: Johnny, you got the fake?
5: I'm going with the food divorce trend.
0: Food divorce.
5: Because it seems like none of us had any idea. Even the person who was giving us the headline had no idea what he was talking about. So
0: Johnny's going with food divorce.
5: I'm going with that one.
0: All right. What do you say, Jordan?
3: You know what? I'm going with the one you're fighting pretty hard for, which was the old fancy public toilets. Where the doors open up wide after 10 minutes. And I think you put that one right next to the masturbation story. So I think there's a correlation between what people are doing.
0: The door open wide, yeah. Okay. All right. 818-955-2955. Let's see who's first up. It is Michael. Hello, Michael.
6: Hi. How are you?
0: Good. Get the fake out and get some concert tickets.
6: Well, I remember sitting on my hand, so it's... It's got to be the Gen Zs playing with themselves.
2: Of course.
0: Oh, so let's see. Where is that? Gen Z. Where did I put that?
3: 1 in 3.
0: Or did I make that up?
2: 1 in 3. I mean, my God, that's a third, right?
0: That is a third. Oh, yeah. Yes,
6: you are. 14 to 29.
2: Exactly.
0: You are correct about being a third. Mm-hmm. Where did I put that damn story? Because it is true.
2: No.
0: It's true. Where did I put the details?
2: I just had a thought. You didn't say Gen Z men, did you?
0: I did. Oh, there it is.
2: Oh, you did. Did you?
5: Yeah, he did say
0: that. Yeah, 1 in 3 Gen Z men haven't played with themselves since June. That's
2: true. Maybe that's true because you're adding females in there too, but
0: females play with themselves.
2: No, I was just trying to figure out where the truth is.
0: You want equality, start playing with yourself.
2: I'm doing it right now. Stop talking. I'm close.
0: Playboy magazine just released the results of a recent survey they did involving thousands of Gen Zers between the ages of 18 and 29.
2: See? Yeah.
0: You cut out the 14-year-olds because they can't really ask them that.
3: Yeah.
0: And simply put, young men are having less sex, even the solo variety, and women too. Huh? About 1 in 3 Gen Z men and close to half of Gen Z women reported not having engaged in self-pleasure a single time in the last 3 months. June, July. July, August, September, October, almost 4 now. The entire summer, they didn't touch themselves. Yet the vast majority of people in the survey also claim to have moderate to very high levels of sexual desire. So that's not gone, but they just don't touch themselves.
2: Maybe it was just too hot. You know, we had a hot summer. Yeah, maybe you're just hot. Like, it's just a can. It's hot. It's too hot. So sweaty and annoyed.
0: Playboy suggested a few potential explanations. One, there are social media challenges and fitness trends involving cutting back on self-pleasure.
2: The old master of your domain. This goes all the way back to the Seinfeld days in the early to mid-90s.
0: Well, it's new generation. They're doing new stuff. They're not hacking anything.
2: Sure.
0: Also been a lot of talk about how pornography can be bad for sexual health, or at least reduce the experience of the real thing. So maybe it's their cutting back because their addiction to it.
2: So it's like it's too desensitizing, so you're trying to get that back. That makes sense.
0: Says, or maybe Gen Z might not be the generation of sex positivity after all. There are a few other stats from the survey. A fifth of Gen Zers have never had sex. 18 to 29.
2: Wow.
0: Meanwhile, another 1/5 have had 10 or more partners.
3: Okay.
5: There.
0: 45% of those who had sex in the last 3 months had just one partner. 67% of single people say there are limited opportunities to meet partners, and 42% aren't pushing it.
2: If sex is
0: not high on their priority right now.
2: Now, really think about this. Would you, if you were like a, let's say, a 19-year-old guy back in the day, and you were stopped and asked a question like this, would you have been honest?
0: Yeah, of course.
2: You would have. Jordan?
0: Why would I lie?
3: Yeah, I don't know why I lie.
0: Why am I embarrassed about touching myself? But, I mean, you grew up Catholic. I didn't.
2: So you would, if somebody was like, sir, really quickly, we just have a question for you. Have you masturbated this week at all yet?
0: This week?
2: I don't mean however they ask the question. Like, you would just...
0: Have I masturbated this week? And today is Thursday. I can honestly say, no, I have not. And I'm not embarrassed by that.
2: Mm-hmm. No, Frank, the day is early. This is early. You've got all day.
0: Johnny?
2: Not to worry.
0: Same question, survey?
5: Yeah, not this week.
0: Not this week? All right, no. Renee?
7: No, not this week.
0: Jordan?
7: Not masturbated, no.
0: Are you saving it because of the marathon?
7: That's part of it, I guess. But I
0: don't want to blow your chi.
7: I got this harvest, you know, the testosterone.
0: Yeah, right.
2: You want to keep that in there and really, you know, pull through.
7: Utilize it.
0: Don't get all lazy. Start eating pizza after you masturbate.
7: Exactly. Stay focused.
2: Yeah, you ruin everything.
7: Main event.
0: This is like no place to meet people. There is. Leave your house. There's plenty of places to meet people. So just, I mean, and if you're staying home and you're not masturbating, then what the hell are you staying home for?
2: They're playing video games. They're playing the new Mortal Kombat.
0: Even if they have an opportunity to meet partners, they still need a venue. There are many Gen Zers living with their parents to be fiscally responsible.
2: There is
0: and
2: that.
0: That's also and then it's killing their sex lives. I guess, well, yeah, living at
2: think
0: home.
2: Think about it. Yeah. Listening to your dad going... Oh, yeah, I really feel like banging right now.
0: You did it for me.
2: Jesus, Dad.
0: I'm like, hell yeah, Dad.
2: Well, nothing slows you down. Clearly.
0: 2 in 3 single people living with their parents had 0 partners all summer.
2: I think, too, it's like drinks are expensive. You go out and to get a drink, you're like, oh, wow, that one drink was $17.
0: Are you suggesting drinks lead to sex?
2: Well, I'm just saying, where are you going to go and meet people? You're going to probably go to a bar.
0: But you didn't mention drinks. You can go to a bar and not drink, but why would you do that?
2: Why would I do that?
0: But you mentioned basically drinks lead to sex.
2: It leads to meeting people who could potentially have sex with
0: and
2: you.
0: And then what? Sure. Then your inhibitions like go lower and then you're like more likely to do stuff? Because you like dance. Like, you know, normally you wouldn't be on the dance
2: floor.
0: It
2: doesn't really work that way for me, but for most people,
0: you're on the dance floor. Yeah, most people. Yeah.
2: Yeah, I just get sleepy when I drink, so I'm not really like...
0: Then later, after you had sex, and then you got blackout drunk, and then you want to say, you know, you didn't want to do any of that. I'm just saying, whatever, you said it. Anyway, okay, moving on.
2: Yep, that's what I said. She deserved it. She wanted it. She's lucky to have it.
0: I didn't say anybody deserved it. I'm just saying, hey, don't go back on what you said. Because people are talking now. And your reputation's been ruined. Hello, Mark. Mark.
8: Yes, sir.
0: What are you doing?
8: I'm driving truck.
0: Sounds like you're wrecking it.
8: Yeah, I know. I'm stuck in this San Diego traffic over here.
0: Oh, listening from all the way from San Diego. All right. So what headline did you think was fake?
8: I'm going with Jordan. I'm going to go with the fancy toilet.
7: That's right. One more.
0: New fancy public toilets called Robo Toilets, but the doors swing wide open after 10 minutes. That is true.
2: Sounds like a Chinese thing. That'd be my guess.
0: Wow.
2: They always come up with like the new things.
0: Wow.
2: You know, new inventions. I'm right.
0: No. It's in New York.
2: Oh.
0: New York City. We got these new fancy ones. When I'm in a public toilet, I don't usually try to linger. Mm-hmm. I mean, 10 minutes in a bathroom, in a public bathroom, seems like a long time.
5: It's a long time.
2: Yeah.
0: But at home?
2: That's short.
0: I was barely in there.
5: It's quick.
0: Honey, what are you talking about?
2: Barely had time to tweet.
0: New York City has debuted its new robo-toilets. They're part of a municipal project to increase the availability of free public restrooms in the city. They're portable and modular, but they're bigger than a porta potty, and they look like one of those pods you rent when you're moving, with a ramp to get up and some solar panels on the top. Inside, there's a space to move around with a toilet, urinal, and a sink, and they're free to anyone to use. But there's one catch: there's a strict 10-minute limit. In fact, at 10 minutes, the door automatically swings wide open. So whatever you're doing,
2: I wonder if you can get up, if you know it's going to be a bad one, you can get up halfway through and like reopen the door real quick and close it again real quick and buy yourself another 10 minutes.
0: Maybe.
2: There's got to be a loophole, a poop hole loophole. There has to be.
0: I says, don't expect any free shows. Near the end of the time, the speaker inside says, attention, your use time has expired. The door is opening now before the door slides open. That didn't mean so much time to pull my pants up.
3: Yeah, it doesn't mean the person inside is going to listen to it.
0: If you still don't leave, workers will be notified to come check on you.
3: What a gig.
0: It's primarily a way to keep the unhoused and mentally unwell from loitering and taking over the space. Oh.
2: Oh. Yeah.
0: Let them do that on the streets in front of businesses.
2: Yeah.
0: I don't want to get political. Let them hang out in the crates. Mm-hmm. Basically, it's their house. It's just a bathroom.
2: But I gotta go.
0: Yeah, just put like a little cot that comes down on the wall. So it's the bathroom, bedroom. It's got a sink in it. Could be a slash kitchen. Mm. There you go.
2: Just problem solving.
0: No one ever calls. Mm. Hello, Jessica.
9: The inconvenience store.
0: The inconvenience store where the electronic devices come with pre-tangled cords?
9: Yes.
0: That is true.
9: Oh, no.
0: I know.
2: Why would we go into a store that's one of the most annoying things ever when your cords are tangled?
0: Former 7-Eleven in the Seattle area has been turned into an inconvenience store. It's an art experience featuring the work of dozens of local artists who created a lot of references to 7-Eleven, other convenience stores, plus other tongue-in-cheek nostalgia. There's even a hot bar and a checkout counter. 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Things like shoulder bags made from chip bags like Cheetos and Lay's, beeswax, egg candles, a candle that doubles as a yardstick, and even...
2: Unless you burn it, then it's down to... I only got a ruler left.
0: Intentionally tangled USB cords. Open Saturdays and Sundays, at least through the end of the year.
2: Dumb.
0: Oh, Seattle.
2: Dumb, dumb, dumb.
0: Lay off the drugs.
2: And that's coming from Frank Kramer.
0: Hello, Taco.
10: Hey, Heidi and Frank Show. What's up? Go, go.
0: What's up, Taco? Which one's fake?
10: I get the bread one.
0: We've lost nearly 75% of free bread restaurants in the last 5 years. That is fake. All right, there you won, Taco. So stay on hold. We'll hook you up for the prize. I know, it's crazy. Yeah, that's not true.
3: I totally believe that one. It doesn't seem like you're getting as much bread anymore.
0: Yeah. Made that up. I think I noticed the same thing. I'm like, where did they all go? I'll make that a headline.
2: What would Olive Garden do?
0: So that does mean the rest were true.

0: But that was true.
1: So what is it?
0: More couples are eating separately.
2: Yeah.
0: See, Heidi's one of those where it's like she's stuck to the endless, what do you want to eat conversation?
2: Oh, I hate that conversation. I hate it.
0: I thought you always, you had to eat together. Like, you can't eat separately. Are you going through food divorce?
2: I would say we are going through a little bit of a food divorce right now.
0: Yeah, it means partners handle their own meals on their own schedules rather than planning, cooking, and eating together as a household. The goal is to take food off the list of daily negotiations that can create stress and resentment. Younger generations seem to be abandoning traditional meal schedules, and one in four Americans eat every meal alone.
2: 25%. I guess our problem is I want to eat at about 4:30. And my wife is like, I don't
0: want to... You just ate.
2: I want to eat at 4:30, 5:30, 6:30. I'd like to eat every hour just to keep my strength up, you know?
0: I like to graze.
2: I like to eat like at 4:30 because I go to bed so early. And I don't want to go to bed and be like, oh, I just ate and now I'm going to sleep. It's terrible for
0: you. Yeah, she's one of those, like, has that, I can't eat after 6. Mm-hmm. So even if it's like, okay, it's 6:30 and you're hungry, it's like, hey, let's go out. We haven't eaten yet.
2: So a lot of times I'll eat and then I'll, you know, I'll just make her, if she wants something, I'm happy to make it. But I'm going to already eat because I don't want to wait till 6:30, 7 o'clock at night. I don't like to do that because I'm in bed an hour
0: and a half. Does she have to eat your leftovers?
2: No, we don't even really eat the same thing much. She's a big meat eater, a meat and potatoes gal. I'm really not.
0: No, she's Joe's leftovers.
2: Wow-wee. That's a real stale.
0: Yeah, you got to get a pair of pants that's Joe's leftovers. Like a little, like a... Like
2: some little, for her birthday. Little, I'll do it for her birthday.
0: Little Joe's Diner panties. Yeah.
2: Oh man. I'm not like a meat and potatoes gal, so we eat different things. I'm happy with a cheese plate and a bottle of wine.
0: I like the idea. It's like you just eat on your own. You don't have to. It's like, so what do you want? I want Thai. I don't want that. I want to go here.
2: We shouldn't have to eat the same thing. Yeah. What you're in the mood for and what I'm in the mood for could be different. Yeah. It's fine.
0: You're an adult human being. If you're hungry, go eat and eat what you want.
2: Yeah. If I want a handful of Triscuits and a bottle of Pinot Grigio, leave me alone. Leave me alone.
0: It was like yesterday. I went to Vaughn's and ended up passing the candy out. Obviously, it's Halloween. And or getting close. And I bought the 200 piece of, I think it might be Twix and Snickers, Milky Way.
2: Damn, maybe, you're going to be the good house.
0: Maybe three Muskies. Yeah. And then some peanut M&Ms and the regular M&Ms. I mean, that's like, that's the combo inside.
2: The little baggies, yeah.
0: And maybe the small Reese cups.
2: Yes. Yeah. Well, those are going to be gone by the 31st. What am I thinking? You're buying
0: Yeah, so I took them home and I was like, where am I going to put these? Because I can't let my wife see them. Because she'll be upset that I bought 200 pieces of candy. She's like, why are you buying it?
2: True.
0: So I put them in the coat closet. But then last night, I was like, I got to go get me some of that candy. And so I opened it up. I grabbed a handful and I stuffed it in my pocket. And so as we're sitting there eating or watching TV last night, I'm over here sneaking open like Snickers and stuff.
2: Yeah, because now you got to go.
0: Like, what are you eating? I go, piece of candy. She goes, where did you get that? I go, I found it in the other room. I go, why do you want one? She goes, no.
2: No.
0: But then I didn't realize, like, how big of a handful I grabbed. I had, like, 10 pieces of candy in my pocket. And when I went to bed, I had 9. Or I had one piece left. Mm-hmm. So, yeah, I was sitting there constantly. She kept looking at me like, where the hell is this candy coming from?
2: And now, Frank, if my math serves, you only have 190 pieces of candy for the kids.
0: Probably. 191. Anyway. So,
2: way too early to buy Halloween candy right now. Uh-huh. My God. You cannot be trusted.
0: Uh-huh. I know. Knowing it's in the other house, is calling my name from the coat closet. I'm like, eat me.
2: You know, at Johnny's house, his wife is just hiding him in some books. Oh, wait. My wife is calling.
0: Eat me.
2: I just heard eat me.
0: Eat me.
2: Oh.
0: Eat me. Yeah. Eat me. You gotta take that? It's just my candy calling from the closet. Hello?
2: Snickers. Do you know how to rap?

0: The other headlines, colleges are using AI to change the races of the students. It includes its promotional materials. I'm guessing look more inclusive.
1: Mm. Yeah, but if it's AI, you can...
0: Why would you rather go the other direction? I mean, that'd be the totally bad press.
1: Yeah. Mm. All right.
0: Let's see.
1: What's left?
0: Oh, the Snickers has introduced Hunger AI, the world's first digital candy bar. Exclusively available at Snickers.com. It's designed so you can feed artificial intelligence when it's not acting like itself.
1: Didn't we do that with some... Wasn't there a toy, Johnny? Some toy that we fed as kids? Or not me. Maybe it's after me. But you feed it. Like a robo-dog or...
2: Yeah, there was Baby Alive.
1: Baby Alive.
2: Yeah, we used to you'd mix up some food and you'd feed it and then it would poop out later.
1: Oh.
0: No.
1: No, it was like a... No. Like
0: a digital thing. It was like
2: a digital thing? Oh, it's a Tamagotchi?
0: Yeah.
1: Tamagotchi, yes. So it's kind of like that. Yeah.
0: You had a doll that made turds?
2: Yeah, you didn't... You got...
1: I had a Wetsy Betsy who you fed a bottle to and she wept, but she never turded. Oh, yeah. But she was named Wetsy Betsy.
2: Baby Alive.
1: Baby Alive, I've not heard of. Huh. What were the turds made out of? Play-Doh or something? Tootsie Rolls? What?
2: Yeah, it's like...
0: Milk Duds.
2: It's like food.
0: Whoppers.
1: Mustard. It was a bad one. It was a boil.
0: Oh, yeah. Just fill Wetsy Betsy with mustard. You want to be authentic.
1: Well, yeah, right.
0: All right.
1: Sometimes babies have blowouts.
0: All right, time to take a quick break and come back. 818-955-2955. You want to text the show or call the show. These tickets I have. Is there anything urgent that I got to get rid of? Let's see. Tickets next Wallflower. Tuesday. Yeah. Wallflowers this coming Tuesday. I guess I got some time for those. It's the Menudo tickets.
3: Yeah, there you go.
1: That's Saturday, right?
0: I got three pairs of Menudo tickets. So if you want to go, just go ahead and call right now. And those Menudo tickets are yours. It's their 50th anniversary tour. Going to be this Saturday at the YouTube Theater. So 818-955-2955. Got three pairs. First three through who want the Menudo gets them. All right? We're Heidi and Frank.
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0: show. We have to give out these other tickets. I guess we could do the pop quiz. Yes, we haven't heard of the pop quiz at like 9:30, but that's why it's pop quiz. It kind of floats around the show. 818-955-2955 if you want to participate in the pop quiz. Give us a call. You'll pick somebody on the show to be your partner. They can help you out if you miss it. But you do have to try to attempt to answer it. Even if you don't know the answer, you got to say something. Because if you don't say anything, then the person who's helping you, even if they get it right, they get punished.
1: I hate that.
0: Because you just didn't answer. So you got to answer to play. 818-955-2955. The punishments today, because of the Wheel of Doom, if your partner here on the show does not answer the question correctly after you've attempted and you've missed it as well, then they'll spin the wheel and they get punished. Today on there we have, it was quite a mix. I just looked in the bag of punishments and randomly selected some. Some are good, some are not. So it depends on what number you land on. First up to play is Jose. Hey, Jose.
2: Hey, how you guys doing?
0: Good. All right, who do you want to be your pop quiz partner?
2: Let's go with Heidi.
0: Going with Heidi. 70 years ago in 1956, Don Larson threw the first and only perfect game in the World Series as the Yankees beat this team 2-0. What team did they beat?
2: What team did they beat? The Boston Red Sox?
0: No, Heidi.
1: White Sox.
0: It was the Dodgers. Oh, boy, it was the Dodgers. Sorry, Jose. All right, so spin the wheel for Heidi. See how many beans she has to eat, because she only has the Bean Boozle jelly beans to choose from as her punishment. Two.
1: Thank you, God.
0: And she had seven. And
1: I noticed yesterday, I had such bad diarrhea yesterday. Sorry for the sexy share. But I learned, because I was like, I eat the same thing pretty much every day. These have corn syrup in them, and I can't eat corn. So, just so you know, it's kind of a worse punishment than you'd even think.
0: Oh, really? It gives you diarrhea?
1: Oh, because I had the corn. Can't. This is a cappuccino, liver and onion, or dead fish and strawberry banana smoothie.
0: Oh, boy. That is horrible combo right there.
1: Please,
0: Lord. Dead fish.
1: Please. Come on, let one of these be good. At least asking. I'm not asking for both. I'm asking for one. Here we go.
0: Cappuccino dead fish would be awful.
3: Yeah.
1: Oh.
0: What'd you get?
1: Strawberry, liver, and onion.
0: Strawberry, liver, and onions. Okay. All right. That's not as bad as. All right. Hello, Chris.
4: Hey, what's going on?
1: Yeah.
0: Well, we're doing the pop quiz. You ready?
4: No, this is Chris from the Bronx. I'm saying hello.
0: Oh, hey, Chris in the Bronx. Hello, how are you?
4: Hey, it's been a while. I got a 7-year-old. You know.
0: It's been that long since the last time you called the show? 7 years?
3: It's been a long time.
4: Kinda, yeah.
0: Wow.
1: What happened? You been in jail?
4: No, eight family members died along the way.
0: Oh, man.
1: Chris.
4: Sorry. I lost my younger sister. Bridge. A lot. A lot of stuff's happened. Had a kid, lost family, but things are all right.
1: I'm glad.
0: Well, thank you, Chris. Glad you're. Did you listen the whole time? You just haven't called, or you back now, fresh?
4: I've been listening in between. Work stuff like that.
0: Yeah.
4: Because you guys play as I work. So
1: nice. All right.
0: Well, it's good to have you back and in good spirits enough to call. Thank you, Chris.
4: All righty. Love you guys.
0: All right, later, bud.
1: The Bronx, check it in.
0: All right. Hello, Mario.
5: Hey, how you doing?
0: Good. All right. You got to pick a partner. Who are you going to pick? Can't pick Heidi.
5: I'll go with Frank.
0: All right. It's multiple choice, okay?
5: All right.
0: Giraffes have this. Have how many neck vertebrae? Is it?
5: Oh, my God.
0: 7? 17 or 27?
5: I'm going to go with 27.
0: It's 7.
1: 7? I would have said 17.
0: They have the same amount of vertebra as a mouse. A giraffe.
1: No.
0: Yeah. It does. That's what
1: they must be just like really big. So they take up more.
5: That's crazy.
0: Yeah, I mean, they're not little mouse vertebrae in its neck.
1: Mm-hmm. Oh, wouldn't that be something? Poor little giraffe would be like,
0: big vertebrae. All right, Mario. Okay, spin the wheel for me.
1: Ooh.
0: Great. I make my questions too hard. Or just, I mean.
6: That's a 1/3 chance to get it right.
0: I know, but nobody
6: ever. Odds.
0: Like nobody ever gets my question right. It's multiple choice. No one's picking up. I make up such great possible answers.
6: The other day, you give them 50-50, and they still got it wrong.
0: I know.
1: You're just dumb.
0: Five.
1: Don't blame me.
0: Ice cold beer.
6: Oh,
1: my God. See, now you can thank him for being so wrong.
6: Nice.
0: All right. This is one of those little, like, posties.
1: Your hand looks so big.
0: Little Bud Light postie. Drinking my Bud Light over here.
7: Look, you're a giant.
1: My God. I would never drink one of those beers. Mostly because it's Bud Light, but also my hand would look so big.
0: Excuse me. Yeah, we should get those just so he's got down the beer.
6: Yeah, it's a single serving.
1: It's like a shot.
0: Yeah, I mean, it's 7-ouncer.
1: Can I get a shot of beer?
0: All right, next is Amber. Hey, Amber.
8: Hi.
0: All right, who you want to be your partner?
8: Jordan.
6: Amber.
0: Jordan. All right, here we go. Question is.
6: Out after this.
0: 69 years ago. In 1957, Jerry Lee Lewis recorded this song.
8: Great Balls of Fire.
0: It was Great Balls of Fire. Yes, it was.
8: Woo!
0: Can you even name another Jerry Lee Lewis song?
8: A whole lot of shaking going on.
1: Oh, yeah. She's right. Oh,
0: damn, you got to buy the album or something?
8: Nah.
0: All right, Amber. You know what ticket do you want? You want Wallflowers?
8: Perfect Circle.
0: I don't have any more Perfect Circles.
1: Oh, no.
8: You don't? I got
0: the Wallflowers. That's Jacob Dylan. You know.
8: When is that?
0: That's going to be this coming Tuesday, October 13th, at the Orpheum Theater.
8: You want too many kids for that. Anything else?
0: Do you want a gay guy's t-shirt?
8: Sure, I'll do that.
0: All right, let me see what you got here.
1: Okay.
6: Oh, we got the movie pass to the Street Fighter.
1: The
6: I see Trish over there holding those up.
0: I do have 4 packs to Street Fighter, if you want to go to that. That's Monday night at the TLC Chinese Theater. Take your kids.
8: Oh, my God. I live in Lake Elsinore.
6: Oh, that's way too far.
1: A little far, yeah.
0: I will give you this gay guy's t-shirt. It's
8: awesome.
0: Busting Loads Trucking.
1: Oh, wow. That's quite the graphic tee. Literally.
8: I will rock it.
0: There you go.
6: That is awesome.
1: You can make a nice night shirt.
8: Awesome. Thank you.
0: Thank you, Steph.
1: Throw that on when you want to let your man know you're ready.
6: Yeah, Trucker Christine.
0: That was from Chuck Christie. Yeah. That wasn't a gay ass t-shirt, but it seemed
1: it could be.
0: It could be.
6: Yeah. Busting Loads Trucking.
1: It's a big gay trucking company.
0: Okay. Hey, Kiko.
9: Hello.
1: Hey, Kiko.
0: All right.
9: Hi, guys.
0: All right. You can't pick Jordan. You can't pick Heidi. You can't pick me. You got Renee and Johnny left as possible partners. Who you got?
9: Hey, nobody believes in Renee. I'm going to pick Renee.
0: Renee?
10: Kiko.
0: All right, 29 years ago in 1997, Boogie Nights debuted at the New York Film Festival. It starred Mark Wahlberg as a porn star. What was his name in the movie?
9: Rockstar?
0: As a porn star.
9: Oh, porn star.
0: What was his porn star name in the movie?
9: I don't know.
0: You gotta guess, or Johnny gets punished automatically.
1: Renee.
0: Renee gets punished automatically.
9: Oh, man.
0: Just say a name.
10: Come on.
0: Say a porn star's name.
9: Mark.
1: Mark Wahlberg played this guy.
9: Oh, goodness.
6: No, his name was not
9: Gio.
0: Gio. It was Gio. No, it's not Gio. What was it?
6: No, it was Dirk Diggler.
0: Oh, you got it. You knew it. Dirk Diggler. Yes. Okay, you ended up winning a prize after all. So stay on hold and we'll see what.
9: Thank you.
1: Send him to Menudo.
0: I already gave away all the Menudos.
1: Oh,
0: all right. All right, last question is for Johnny. Johnny and Shannon. Hey, Shannon.
10: Hi.
0: All right, so you and Johnny. Here's your question. 24 years ago in 2002, this actress released her fourth album, Bare Naked, which included her remake of Me and Bobby McGee.
10: Oh, my goodness. Oh, wow. I'm going to go with... Yeah, I know it was not...
0: Yeah? Go on.
10: I don't even know.
0: Give me an answer.
10: Jennifer Lopez.
0: Jennifer Lopez. No, Johnny.
10: I knew that was wrong.
11: First
10: I knew
11: name
10: that
11: is correct.
0: Yeah,
11: but it's Jennifer Love Hewitt.
0: Jennifer Love Hewitt. Oh my God!
10: Johnny. Oh my goodness!
0: It's Jennifer Love Hewitt. You got it right. How did you know that, Johnny?
6: Yeah, seriously.
11: I'm a fan of Jennifer Love Hewitt.
0: Shannon, you stay on hold. We'll get you a prize of some kind. Okay.
1: Oh, I remember this version now.
0: Yeah, remember. Oh. All right, go back to the beginning, we can. Freedom was just another word. Crank it. All right, Jennifer Love Hewitt covering me and Bobby McGee.

0: Oh, God. Are you kidding me? The whole song is a bongo in her? Oh, my God.
1: Now, Bobby's
2: it just doesn't.
0: If,
3: you don't feel
0: from now on, if you don't answer the possible questions, contestant, then we play this and you punish us all. All right. You have to answer. You don't win, but we play me and Bobby McGee from Jennifer Love Hewitt as punishment for all.
4: Don't answer. You just have to say anything. Answer anything. He's looking
0: for that home. This is having too many people saying yes around here.
3: Yeah, maybe.
0: It'd be hard to tell her no, though. Jennifer Love Hewitt. Yeah. She's like, I want to be quoting an album. What do you think of my Bobby McGee? I'm like, I love it. Love it.
5: So I'm saying back in the day. I mean, even Nick Marzock couldn't say no to her.
0: I know, it's hard. It's hard to say no to her.
5: He worked with her.
0: My God, Jennifer Love Hewitt. You got a smile at her. Tell her to keep going.
5: I was a fan of her movies, but not her music. I just wanted to make that clear. Can't hardly
0: God,
5: wait.
0: Just that.
3: It just seems a little, just does, you know,
0: forced.
3: You don't feel it. It's not dirty. It's not
0: emotion in this at all.
3: Correct. That's exactly right.
0: She's acting.
3: Correct.
0: Like she cares.
3: You don't feel.
0: She has no idea
3: Janis
0: who Bobby
3: does
0: McGee
3: it.
0: Is.
3: And for those of people who have never heard the real Bobby McGee, Jordan, you might want to play Janis.
0: Who hasn't heard the real Bobby McGee?
3: There might be something like, oh, I thought Jennifer Lopez or Jennifer Love Hewitt did this.
0: Oh, let's hear her.
3: Oh, God.

0: listen, I'm not going to say if we weren't at karaoke and we were all drunk and we were all a bunch of coworkers and she got up and did this, we would be like, oh, yeah, that's fine.
1: Because it's her. It's because if she was a coworker, Jennifer Love Hewitt worked here, yeah, we'd let her do that every day on the desk.
0: Right.
1: But
0: to record it. It's fine. She's got a nice voice. It's fine. But
1: to be fair, what?
2: Janis wasn't the original one to do it. That's Chris Christopherson's.
1: But at least when you do a remake of something, you got to kill it.
2: Yeah, Janis made it at least. I mean, the guitar helps.
0: In your bones.
2: Having a guitar player, great idea.
0: Not a bongo player.
3: Waiting for a train.

0: singing a song, the same song. When Jiv Love Hewitt was singing, I didn't know ideas about like them waving down a semi truck and getting in and singing with the driver the whole way.
1: Yeah.
0: The story was lost on me.
2: Because there's no feeling behind it. Just like repeating
0: that's
2: words.
0: That's Chris Christopherson's version of this Bobby Diggy.
1: Right, the OG.
3: Country, man, that's what it is. It's a country song. Yeah, okay. Where 1, 2, 3, 4. 1, 2, 3, 4. Busted flat in Baton Rouge and heading for the trains.

0: unless it's her version suck.
1: You just feel his is different than Janice's, but you feel them both.
0: Storyteller. She didn't tell a bit of a story. It was just like we're just looking at her boots.
1: Not saying, even.
0: Yeah, you keep going. Yeah, Jennifer, you can do it. Yeah.
1: Be close your eyes and then ask yourself, wrong. Do I still think it's good?
0: All right. Well, I guess it's time to apologize, though, Gibby. It's time to go. 7:40 tomorrow. Some more Aerosmith and Friends tickets for you. Hopefully at 8:42, we'll get that 140. 140 today, you can win another shot at those. But tomorrow, that's not going to happen. It's going to be 8:40. So I'm going to take that right out of the prize pants. Put them in mine. All right. So let's apologize now. Oh, don't forget to go head over to the Crack House because I'm going to take the artificial whiskey, this non-alcoholic whiskey, over to the Whiskey Wizards for four whiskeys and give them a little pre-pour to see what they say about it. It'll be interesting. That starts at 2 p.m. today. MyCrack.com is the official website of my streaming platform called Crack, K-R-A-K. So go check that out. And then right after that, there's a new show, I don't know if you heard it yet, called Hold the Line. Brad Savage is the host. It runs right after the show and then replays on Sunday at noons. It's the companion show to the Project Dynamo, which features incredible stories from rescue missions from around the world. 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So it's about their missions of people, part of Project Dynamo and experts. And it's a pretty interesting show. So definitely check that out right after Four Whiskeys Today on MyCrack.com. All right, now let's apologize and get the hell out of here.
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0: Charlie Brown, Chester Cheeks, All Anus Morissette.
1: Oh, dear.
0: And the Dodgers. And Jordan. Good luck.
2: Oh, Jordan. Thank you.
0: You're off tomorrow, heading to Chicago to run that marathon for the dying.
2: To help them from dying. We're trying to save sick kids.
0: Temporarily sick kids at St. Jude's. So go on HeidiandFrank.com.
2: Thank you very much.
0: And click on the banner for Jordan and donate to his cause. He's out there running a marathon.
2: I do want to say this. I started this for the kids. I started because I want to raise money. St. Jude's close to our heart. But I'm finishing it for myself because this journey almost took me out. And through that struggle of figuring out how to be healthy again, and I got to experience what it's like to need. And, these kids need help. And whenever you're in need, it's just nice knowing that there's something or somebody there to help you out. So everything we do for St. Jude's is so that those families never have to want for anything. Everything's provided. And I just want everybody else out there to know that life will kick you in the balls. It'll kick you down. But you got to get back up and just go out there and do it. So I started this process. I'm going to finish it. So I'll see you guys when
1: Jordan.
2: I get back.
1: Beautiful.
0: Can't wait to hear the stories of the asphalt.
2: Yes.
0: The things.
1: Tales of the trail.
0: Be sure and follow us on Instagram at Howdy and Frank Show because Jordan's going to be tagging us in some stuff. So I'm sure over the weekend we'll be uploading some photos from Jordan's run. And you really, I think, have to listen to the whole show. 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
3: 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He woke up in the hospital, probably still playing air drums.
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1: 48% of people are like looking at doing something else. So does that mean 48% of people don't like their jobs?
2: 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I love my job, but I just don't make enough.
1: 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Oh, let's love selling sporting goods.
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5: 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And on this day in 1988, Pink Floyd's first magnum opus, Dark Side of the Moon, released in 1973, finally left Billboard's Hot 200 album chart after a record-breaking 741 weeks. And that's before it came back a second time.
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0: Sure.
1: But no, he'll always be Anal Cock Hair. And his mother, sure. 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
1: So he goes, Edith Cock Hair sounds so Shakespearean.
2: Are you telling me Edith Cock Hair?
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2: Yeah.
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4: 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He woke up in the hospital, probably still playing air drums.
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3: 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And on this day in 1988, Pink Floyd's first magnum opus, Dark Side of the Moon, released in 1973, finally left Billboard's Hot 200 album chart after a record-breaking 741 weeks. And that's before it came back a second time.
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1: Including Brea. 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

0: right, all right. Look, this is it. This is it. This is so big, I gotta get right to it. No time for foreplay today. Yeah, I know. I apologize. That's just the way it be sometimes. Good afternoon, LAOCIE, and whoever else is listening, lurking at 955KLOS.com. Nick Carter checking in on another steamy day. We got 92 degrees in the valley. Let us set the intention for the day, shall we?
1: Have a good time all the time. That's my philosophy.
0: All right, let me just remind you. Remember last year, we gave you Rush before you could buy them. Last week, I gave you Slipknot before you could buy them. Today, those two are like at the kids' table because 19 minutes from now at 3:40, I got tickets for you to see Aerosmith and Friends, which don't even go on sale until Saturday. You do not want to miss out. Don't get caught lacking. This is 95.5.

0: I mean, all right, I must tell you, I am looking over this lineup, and it's insane, even for Aerosmith. Aerosmith and Friends rock it out with superstar guests, the Black Crowes, Run DMC, Heart, Andrew Watt, Billy Idol, Chad Smith, Duff from Guns, Jerry Cantrell, Marcus King, Mikey Nez, Pat Monahan of Train, Sammy Hagar. That's just scratching the surface. Wow. All right, two nights, Hollywood Bowl, October 29th or November 1st. 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
0: Translation, holler at your boy, Nick Carter. 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

0: Juanas Adicción. 95.5 KLOS. I didn't notice that it said animal noises on it. We won't be playing that version anytime soon. Hey, KLOS.
1: What's up?
0: Who is this?
1: Anthony.
0: Anthony, where are you?
1: I am in Calabasas right now.
0: Anthony in Calabasas. You know what?
1: What's up?
0: You're going to Aerosmith, bitch!
1: Oh, heck yeah!
0: It's going to be either either the 29th of October or November 1st. I don't know which one. Aerosmith and Friends with the Black Crowes, Run-DMC, Heart, Billy Idol, Chad Smith, Duff McKagan, Jerry Cantrell, Marcus King, Mike Inez, Nuno Betancourt. I could tell you the entire list, but I simply don't have the time.
1: Oh, man, that's going to be awesome.
0: Who are you going to take?
1: I'm going to take my wife.
0: All right, man. I was going to say, she better treat you right that night.
1: Oh, she does.
0: All right. See, I tried to get you to say something incriminating, but you pussied out. All right.
1: Hey, I'm too smart for that, Nick. Come on.
0: Happy wife, happy life. I got you.
1: That's it.
0: All right, congratulations to Anthony and his wife. Now, if you didn't win, don't worry about it. I got another pair of tickets before you can even buy them. That is important to stress, because that's 10 Shades of Awesome. Tickets go on sale Saturday morning, 10 a.m. at Ticketmaster.com. But hang with me. I'll get you in at 4:40. Okay?
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6: 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He woke up in the hospital, probably still playing air drums.
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1: Afternoons on KLOS.

tell you what I love about Aerosmith, among other things. If you ever go to a show, you could still see what I like to refer to as the sleazy rock chick. No, I mean it lovingly, you know? I mean, like, you see the chick that's still dressing like it's 1980-something. I am a supporter and a fan, as you will find out for yourself today at 4:40. Aerosmith and Friends at the Hollywood Bowl, the 29th of October and November 1st. You can't even buy these tickets till Saturday, but we got them from KLOS.

0: will say this. On my list of the top 10 songs about cocaine or inspired by cocaine, that's at least the top five. Life at the Fast Lane, the Eglace, 95.5 KLOS. You're...
1: Hello. Hey, KLOS. Yes. Is this Aerosmith, yeah?
0: No, you're early, bro. 440. 440.
1: 440?
0: Yeah.
1: Oh, shoot. Oh, I need these tickets more than you know.
0: Yeah. I just gave away one pair, but I got a second pair at 440. So that's like, you know, not too far from now.
1: Oh, shoot. Oh, man, I'm just too pumped. Okay. I'm going to call you back. Hey, what about now? You think you could throw me two tickets, mister? Come on, just two.
0: No, dude, you're not even a hot chick. Come on, if I'm going to risk my job, you know, it's going to be for something good.
1: Oh, come on. You don't see these kinds of titties, man. I'm pushing 350 now. Come on, sir. Come on.
0: You're 350 pounds and a dude, and you want me to give you tickets? You're not even a hot chick. Come on, bro. Come on.
1: Hey, dude looks like a lady. Come on.
0: Get off my phone. 440. Call me back.
1: I'd have you.
0: How's your day going? All right, so, it's going to be 14 minutes from now. I'm going to give you tickets for Aerosmith and Friends. Before you could even buy them, they go on sale Saturday at 10 a.m. There is no weight limit to this, you know. 350-pound guy, you're welcome to call back, but, you know, skip.

0: right, so I must tell you this, and this is a true story. My friends on the East Coast are pissed. My friend Johnny calls me like the night before last. He's like, F you, man. I'm like, what? What's the problem?
1: You get Sierra Smith, man. We don't get them here in New York.
0: And I'm like, well, you know, sorry. I mean, I guess between Aerosmith and the Yankees being eliminated, it's a tough week for the East, man. All right, here's what I got for you. Because you are one of the chosen ones. The ones that God spat on. Because you live here in SoCal. Aerosmith and Friends. California Dream On, Aerosmith and Friends, special guests from the Black Crows to Heart to Billy Idol to more. 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Good luck. I got a-

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1: Hello?
0: Hello?
1: Oh, hello?
0: Who would this be?
1: My name is Corey.
0: Corey, where are you?
1: Well, right now I'm leaving Moore Park. My daughter just had a volleyball game, but I live in Simi.
0: Okay, in Simi Valley. Do you want the good news or the bad news first?
1: Good news.
0: All right, the good news is you won a pair of tickets to see Aerosmith and Friends, California Dream On, Aerosmith and Friends with special guests Black Crowes, Heart, Billy Idol, and more. Two nights only, October 29th or November 1st at the Hollywood Bowl.
1: Oh, my gosh. That is so amazing. Oh, my God. Oh, my God. I'm so excited. Oh, no, but there's bad news. What's the bad news?
0: Well, the bad news is you're only getting one ticket because you're taking me as your plus one.
1: Oh, that's not bad news.
0: No, I wouldn't do that to you. I'd like to keep my listeners. I got a pair of tickets for you and whoever you decide is worthy of your company for either October 29th or November 1st. I don't know which one yet, but, you know, if, okay. if you can make yourself available, you can go.
1: Okay. Yay. Awesome. Oh, my gosh. Thank you.
0: Atta girl. 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Okay? Frasier, 5 o'clock funnies are next.
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10: 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And on this day in 1988, Pink Floyd's first magnum opus, Dark Side of the Moon, released in 1973, finally left Billboard's Hot 200 album chart after a record-breaking 741 weeks. And that's before it came back a second time.
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